its sentimental glow. We'll hear the Modern Heirs, that polished vocal group, sound that fit Miller's arrangements so beautifully. We'll hear Paula Kelly, Skip Nelson, Marion Hutton, sister to Betty Hutton, Tex Beneke, Dorothy Clare, and others who helped turn the big band records into songs people could sing, remember, and carry with them. Our theme tonight is Moonlight, Miller, and the Voices of Swing. Glenn Miller and the vocalist who sang with his big band. And there's really only one way to begin an evening like this. You hear it in the background. Before we hear the singers, we start with the sound that opened the door for all of it, the signature Miller theme. So settle in, turn the lamp down a little, and let's begin in the moonlight.

Settle in, 92.7 WVLI. This is the Great American Songbook. Listeners have been asking me for years to play an entire show of the Glenn Miller Orchestra. So that's tonight. When Glenn Miller's orchestra was reaching America, the radio was often the center of the living room. Before television became part of daily life, radio was where people gathered for music, news, comedy, drama, and live broadcast. Now we add the voices. Here's Ray Eberle and the Modern Airs with Glenn Miller and Moonlight Cocktail.

92.7 WVLI, right here in Kankakee. In the late 1930s, America was still coming out of the Great Depression. Big band music gave people something affordable, social, and hopeful. A reason to dance, dream, and gather together. Here's a melody, a voice, and smooth vocal group traveling from the bandstand right into your living room. Glenn Miller, Ray Eberly, and the Modern Airs, and the song is Elmer's Tune.

92.7 WVLI. I hope you're enjoying the evening with Glenn Miller and all the singers, the swinging singers that were with his band. This was a time when song could travel fast from a ballroom to a radio broadcast, from movie screen to a record, and then into homes all across the country. Ray Eberle gave the Miller Band its romantic glow, and the next one has that soft, polished sound. Here is Serenade in Blue.

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Hope you're enjoying the program. I've had my listeners want this Miller Show for a long, long time now. You know, the big bands, put yourself back in the 30s, late 30s, mid-30s, late 30s, and 1940s, the big bands helped connect Hollywood, radio, records, and the American songbook. 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Let's play At Last, It Had Its Place in the Glenn Miller Story. 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
1: Mostly clear skies overnight tonight with a low down to 65 degrees. A little breezy at times out of the south. Occasional wind gusts at about 25 miles an hour. Staying a little bit windy. Once again into Monday, winds south-southwesterly gusting at about 30 miles an hour. Increasing clouds throughout the day. Some showers and thunderstorms pretty widespread in nature late Monday afternoon with a daytime high of 86 and lingering storms Monday night. I'm meteorologist Jason Laird.
2: And I'm Randy King, your host of the Great American Songbook, every Sunday night, 7 to 9 p.m., right here at your home of the greatest hits of all time. It is currently 81 degrees at the Greater Kankakee Airport, about 59% humidity. The winds are at about 14 miles an hour. It's partly sunny out there in the River Valley. So glad you're with me on this Sunday night as we do Moonlight, Miller, and the Voices of Swing. The big band era was built for dancing, really. High schoolers would fill the gym during lunchtime, and they'd play records, and they'd dance. The entire gym floor would be full of dancers. It was America's popular music. But it was also built for romance. Ray Eberle takes us into one of those ballads now that sounds that are made for a Sunday night. This is Fools Rush In, 92.7 WVLI.

92.7 WVLI, Fools Rush In. Movie songs were becoming a major part of American popular music. A melody heard on screen could find a second life on radio, records, and dance band programs. Here's Glenn Miller's world meeting one of the great songs from the screen and Walt Disney.

92.7 WVLI, the greatest hits of all time. In 1939, is often remembered as one of Hollywood's great years, and songs from the movies became part of everyday American listening. The big bands helped carry those songs far beyond the theater. From 1939, here's Ray Eberle with one of the most beloved melodies American popular music ever gave us. When You Wish Upon a Star is the one we just played. That's one of my favorite songs, and this next selection is another one that ranks right there.

92.7 WVLI. Sorry about that. I had two record tables going and spinning at the same time, but I figured it out. 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Over the Rainbow was one of my favorites. And if you notice, the tempo is a lot faster there, and that was for dancing. Radio gave the big bands a big reach, but records gave them staying power. All of these things in the Great American Songbook, all happening at the right time. Radio, sheet music, dance bands, theater, movies. Once a Miller arrangement was captured on record, listeners could return to that sound again and again. We began this evening in the moonlight, and right now, Miller gives us the other side of the sky. What would that be? How about Sunrise Serenade?

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I'm Randy King, your host of the Great American Songbook. We're in the first hour, and now we're going to change to a few different singers. Paula Kelly became closely associated with the modern heirs during the Glenn Miller years, and her voice gave that group a blend of warmer and more personal center. She had the kind of smooth, polished sound that fit beautifully with the Millers' movie-era records. Romantic, clean, and very radio-friendly. The next one has that sound of romance, radio, and Hollywood all together. Paula Kelly and the Modern Heirs, the song, I Know Why, and So Do You.

92.7 WVLI. So glad to hear from you listeners, and you're sending me texts how you're enjoying Moonlight Miller and the Voices of Swing right here in your home of the greatest hits of all time. I'm Randy King. Skip Nelson was one of the later vocal voices connected with Glenn Miller. And he brought a gentle, relaxed ballad style to the band, where Ray Eberle gave Miller that early romantic sound. Skip Nelson helped carry the smooth vocal feeling forward into the later Miller recordings. With the modern airs behind him, this one sits perfectly here under tonight's moonlight and 80 degrees. Skip Nelson and the modern airs. The song Moonlight Becomes You, right here at 92.7 WVLI, the greatest hits of all time.

Oh, there's something about the moonlight, 92.7 WVLI right here on the greatest hits of all time. When the Miller Band turned towards moonlight, the whole room seemed to soften. We continue with Skip Nelson's voice blended with the modern airs. Gives this one that late radio feeling. The kind of sound that seems to come from the lamp lit over there in the corner of your living room or right here in the studio. Here's Skip Nelson, the Modern Airs, and the Glenn Miller Orchestra. If you haven't done so already, the dance floor is wide open. It's 7:43 on your Sunday night. Here's Moonlight Mood.

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1: Mostly clear skies overnight tonight with a low down to 65 degrees. A little breezy at times out of the south. Occasional wind gusts at about 25 miles an hour. Staying a little bit windy once again into Monday. Winds south-southwesterly gusting at about 30 miles an hour. Increasing clouds throughout the day. Some showers and thunderstorms pretty widespread in nature late Monday afternoon with a daytime high of 86 and lingering storms Monday night. I'm meteorologist Jason Laird.
2: And I'm Randy King, your host of the Great American Songbook, right here at 92.7 WVLI, settling into the first hour of Moonlight Miller and the Voices of Swing. I'm so glad to hear from so many callers. You're enjoying the program this evening. I love the Glenn Miller Big Band, and I really enjoyed researching all the different singers that was with the Miller Band, and the Miller Band really was a very short period of time because we lose Glenn Miller in World War II in a tragic plane disappearance over the English Channel. But let's continue. Right now it's 79 degrees at the Greater Kankakee Airport, 61% humidity. We do have those storms coming in Monday and Tuesday, so be mindful and be watchful of the sky and keep your radio tuned to 92.7 WVLI for any weather updates as they might happen. A title like Make Believe Ballroom Time reminds us of how powerful radio was and still is. Listeners might be sitting at home, but the broadcast could make them feel as if they were inside a grand hotel ballroom. Before television took over American evenings, radio created pictures in the mind. Yeah, maybe, perhaps like tonight, you're gathered around some listening device, but back then it was an old-time radio. You heard the orchestra. You imagined the bandstand, and suddenly the living room became part of the entire show. Here's Glenn Miller, and they really had a show called Make Believe Ballroom Time. Here it is in 92.7 WVLI.

And just like that, the first hour is coming to an end, but before most homes had television sets, families built their evenings around sound, the radio dial, the record player, and the voices and bands that filled the room. The Glenn Miller sound could be romantic, but it could also smile. Marion Hutton brought that bright, lively spark to the band, and here she joins Ernie Caceres and the Modern Airs in a little coffee table swing. Let's have another cup of coffee and perhaps another piece of pie. 92.7 WVLI, the greatest hits of all time. I'm Randy King on the Great American Songbook. Here we go.

Nothing like the big band sound of Glenn Miller, 92.7 WVLI. But you know, radio was also intimate. A full orchestra could sound grand, but through a home speaker, it also felt personal. And I hope tonight's show is feeling very personal to you as we bring music to you from the 30s and 40s. Almost like the band has stepped right into the room with you. That's our goal. We closed the first hour with a melody that had already traveled through generations, but Glenn Miller gives it that smooth orchestra treatment. Warm, reflective, and just right for a Sunday night. Here's Danny Boy.

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1: 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And I'm Randy King, your Sunday night host. Tonight, we're spending the evening with Glenn Miller and the vocalist who sang with his big band, a program we're calling Moonlight, Miller and the Voices of Swing. In the first hour, we leaned into the romantic side of the Miller sound, Ray Eberle, the Modern Heirs, Paula Kelly, Skip Nelson, and those beautiful records that seemed to glow from the speaker. Songs like Moonlight Cocktail, Serenade in Blue, At Last, When You Wish Upon a Star, and Over the Rainbow. Now in hour two, we turn the Miller engine up a little bit. This hour brings us more of the dance band energy, the wartime spirit, the movie hits, the jukebox favorites, and the big instrumental sound that made Glenn Miller one of the defining names of the swing era. What we'll hear from Marion Hutton, Betty Hutton's sister, Tex Beneke, again Paula Kelly and the Modern Heirs, on records like Don't Sit Under the Apple Tree, Chattanooga Choo Choo, I Got a Gal in Kalamazoo, Jukebox Saturday Night, We'll Make It Sunday. We'll also make room for some of those classic Miller instrumentals, the records that remind us why this orchestra had a sound America can recognize in just a few notes. And in this hour, we begin not in moonlight, but on the dance floor. Here is Glenn Miller with one of the most famous big band records of all time.

92.7 WVLI. This is the Great American Songbook. You know, by the early 1940s, the mood of the country was changing. World War II gave many popular songs a deeper meaning. Love, separation, loyalty, and waiting all became part of the music. Les Brown did that sentimental journey with Doris Day. Tonight we're focusing on Glenn Miller. Marion Hutton, Tex Beneke, and the Moderners give us one of the greatest wartime favorites. Here is "Don't Sit Under the Apple Tree with Anyone Else But Me." In essence, "Wait for Me to Come Home."

the great national gathering place. And that's where the big bands truly lived. This next one carries that spirit of hope, homecoming, and radio era memory. Here's Tex Beneke, Marion Hutt and the Modernaires, and Glenn Miller, When Johnny Comes Marching Home, on 92.7 WVLI.

92.7 WVLI, Glenn Miller, Moonlight and the Voices of Swing. During wartime, songs did more than entertain. They helped families feel connected to those serving far from home. You know, and it's hard to imagine now, but during Glenn Miller's peak years, television was barely in American homes. During World War II, there were only a few thousand TV sets in the whole country. 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

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The Glenn Miller sound also belonged to the movies. Film helped turn bandleaders and singers into familiar faces. They were on TV, while radio and records turned the songs into national favorites. 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
2: Mostly clear skies overnight tonight with a low down to 65 degrees. A little breezy at times out of the south. Occasional wind gusts at about 25 miles an hour. Staying a little bit windy. Once again into Monday, winds south-southwesterly gusting at about 30 miles an hour. Increasing clouds throughout the day. Some showers and thunderstorms pretty widespread in nature late Monday afternoon with a daytime high of 86 and lingering storms Monday night. I'm meteorologist Jason Laird.
3: Well, thank you, Jason. It's currently 78 degrees at the Greater Kankakee Airport, and that wind is out of the south, but only at 13 miles an hour, and the humidity's at 63%. And it's clear, maybe a few clouds passing by. I'm Randy King, and this is 92.7, the home of the Great American Songbook, every Sunday night, 7 to 9 p.m. Please tell your friends about 92.7 WVLI in the Great American Songbook. A top big band in Glenn Miller's day could cost well over $1,000 for a one-night booking. A huge amount then, right? But today, the equivalent would be tens of thousands of dollars for a one-night booking. When you hear this full polished sound, you understand why. Here is Tuxedo Junction 92.7, ramping up those instrumental tunes as we move through the second hour of Moonlight, Miller, and the Voices of Swing.

Tuxedo Junction 92.7 WVLI, the greatest hits of all time. Tonight is Glenn Miller, Moonlight, and the Voices of Swing. Those vocals who sang with his big band. But as we wrap up this second hour, we're focusing more on the instrumentals. I'm going to take you back now to the movie side of Miller. Playful, fast-moving, and full of personality, Marion Hutton, Tex Beneke, and the Modernaires bring that bright vocal energy that made the Miller Band sound radio-friendly. And here's something to picture. The last tune you just listened, when records like this were made, they weren't built track by track the way modern recordings are. A big band might be captured with just a few microphones, sometimes one main microphone for the orchestra, another for the singer or a featured section. The balance came from the room itself. When the brass stood, when the reeds sat, when the rhythm section played, and when the singers gathered around the microphone. That's part of why these records still feel alive. You're hearing a band performing together at the same time. These next two recordings, however, are off an album called Digital Miller. But have fun. Here's Tex Beneke, Marion Hutton, the Modernaires, Glenn Miller. And I've got a gal in Kalamazoo, and then right after that, Pennsylvania 65,000, 92.7 WVLI.

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The jukebox helped make popular music a shared American experience. A nickel, dime, quarter. You didn't have to be in the ballroom. You might hear Miller in a diner, a tavern, a drugstore, or a neighborhood gathering place. And Jukebox Saturday Night is really a little time capsule of popular music from the 1940s. It gives you Glenn Miller's band, featured vocalists, the Modern Heirs, and even playful musical references into other stars of the day, including Harry James, whose trumpet style was one of the most recognizable sounds in popular music. That was part of the fun of the record. It felt like a jukebox itself had come alive, flipping through the sounds people knew from radio, records, dance halls, and movie screens. Marion Hutt and Tex Beneke and the Modern Heirs bring a whole thing together with that friendly Saturday night, but tonight, Sunday night energy. Here's Jukebox, Saturday Night, 92.7 WVLI.

Jukebox, Sunday night at 92.7 WVLI. This is Randy King, your host of the Great American Songbook. And tonight it's Moonlight Miller and the Voices of Swing. The whole evening has been Mr. Glenn Miller and the singers around him. The singers, in my opinion, made the arrangements human. The Miller sound was famous for precision. You've heard that all night. But the voices gave the records warmth and personality. Dorothy Clare is one of those names that may not be an instant recognized today as Ray Eberly or Marion Hutton or Tex Beneke, but she represents an important part of the big band era. The featured vocalist who could step into a polished arrangement and give it a different color. With the modern airs around her, the record has both a solo vocal presence and that smooth group blend Miller used as well. That's one of the pleasures of listening closely to Glenn Miller's vocal records. You start to hear not just the band, but the individual voices that help shape the mood of each song. A long intro, but worth it. Dorothy Clare and the modern airs with Perfidia. The Glenn Miller Orchestra, the dance floor is open.

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It's 8:40 on your Sunday night. This is Randy King, your host of the Great American Songbook. Television was beginning to appear in the American life around this same period, but it had not yet replaced radio. In the late 1930s, early 1940s, radio was still king, and big band music was one of the great attractions. Miller arrangements, like A String of Pearls, which is named after the Hawaiian Islands. You hear it here first. Here's his band's signature tune, A String of Pearls, at 92.7 WVLI.

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And now we're just going to let the music roll. We'll step in here for a little weather break, a little commercial, but let's just let the Miller Orchestra continue with Sleepy Time Gal and the American Patrol.

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1: Mostly clear skies overnight tonight with a low down to 65 degrees. A little breezy at times out of the south. Occasional wind gusts at about 25 miles an hour. Staying a little bit windy once again into Monday. Winds south-southwesterly gusting at about 30 miles an hour. Increasing clouds throughout the day. Some showers and thunderstorms pretty widespread in nature late Monday afternoon with a daytime high of 86 and lingering storms Monday night. I'm meteorologist Jason Laird.
2: And I'm Randy King, your host of the Great American Songbook. So glad to hear from so many listeners, especially tonight from Marvina down in Louisville, Kentucky, enjoying Glenn Miller, Moonlights, and the Voices of Swing. It's currently 77 degrees, 65% humidity. I don't think the wind's going to gust more than 10 to 12 miles an hour tonight. But as we wrap up the second hour, and get ready to go back to the regular programming of 92.7 WVLI, the greatest hits of all time. It was fun to pick out almost 30 of these songs, and here is one that was a special request. This is an instrumental again. It was heard, broadcasts, records, jukeboxes, movie screens, theater programs, and tonight right here on the Great American Songbook, here's Glenn Miller's take on Little Brown Jug.

And there we are. 2 hours with Glenn Miller and the voices inside the Miller Sound. Tonight we heard the famous instrumentals. Of course, Moonlight Serenade, In the Mood, Tuxedo Junction, A String of Pearls, America Patrol, and just briefly, St. Louis Blues March. Well, we also spent time with the singers who helped make those records feel very personal, and that was the idea. Ray Eberle gave the Miller Band its romantic voice. The Modern Airs gave it that smooth vocal blend. Marion Hutton brought brightness and swing. Tex Beneke brought personality and drive. He later took on the Miller Band. Paula Kelly added warmth and polish. Skip Nelson carried the ballad sound forward. And Dorothy Clare gave us another color in that great Miller vocal picture. And when we place this music back in its time, it becomes even more powerful. This was the music of the 1930s and early 40s, a world of radio nights, dance halls, movie screens, jukeboxes, records, and families gathered around the speaker. Television was only beginning, and during the war years, there were still only a few thousand television sets in the country. So radio was the great national gathering place, just like the Great American Songbook every Sunday night. That's why Glenn Miller's sound becomes so popular. People heard it at home, at dances, in films, on records, in jukeboxes, and over the air. The arrangements were polished, clean, and never cold. They had movement, melody, romance, rhythm, and voices that made people feel invited. That's why this music still belongs on the Great American Songbook, because these are the songs and sounds that help define American popular music and remain part of the greatest hits of all time. I'm Randy King, and thank you. Thank you so much for spending your Sunday evening with me on 92.7 WVLI. Until next time, keep a song in your heart. Keep those records close by and keep listening for the melodies that never really leave us. Thank you so much. Unmistakable sound of Glenn Miller. We'll catch you next Sunday, 92.7 WVLI.

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1: NBC News Radio, I'm Scott Carr. President Trump is warning Iran the clock is ticking. In a social media post Sunday morning, President Trump advised Tehran there won't be anything left of them if they don't get moving fast regarding a peace deal. This latest threat coming after he'd rejected Iran's response to a recent White House peace proposal as totally unacceptable. The Mountain Home Air Force Base in Idaho was locked down today after the mid-air collision of two military fighter jets during an air show. Videos online show the jets colliding, spinning out of control and crashing. Reports say four crew members were able to safely eject from their aircraft. A Senate Republican in Louisiana who had defied President Trump was defeated in a Saturday primary. Incumbent Republican Senator Bill Cassidy came in third place behind Trump-endorsed Congresswoman Julia Letlow and the state's treasurer, John Fleming. They'll now face off against each other in a runoff next month. Scott Carr, NBC News Radio.
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4: Good morning, it's Denny Case together with...
5: It's your girl Bestess.
4: And we're here at Perry Farm Park in Bourbonnais for the annual I Got Your Six 5K Walk and Run. And I'm joined right now by Sydney Bailey. And Sydney is the wife of Officer Tyler Bailey of the Bradley Police Department. Sydney, why was the I Got Your Six Walk and Run originally organized? And what are participants bringing awareness to today?
6: So it was created originally to honor Marlene, who was tragically lost in the line of duty, and to honor Tyler, and to kind of bring the community together and rally behind first responders in our area and police in general, to kind of bring awareness to what they face on a day-to-day basis and kind of snowball that into support going forward.
4: How many years has this been going?
6: This will be our fifth year.
5: Wow.
4: Fifth annual.
5: Yeah.
4: So now, when you get to the registration booth here, you're going to notice there's different options. Like I said, it's a walk and run. You can walk, you can run. And I've noticed that you can even bring your dog along for the run. So can you tell us, what is the significance of dogs being welcome on the trail here today?
6: Yeah, so we wanted to create something that they could bring along their dogs. Marlene was a huge dog person. She was always on the ground finding dogs at parties, at family events. So we just really wanted to bring that through for Marlene and represent, you know, her four-legged friends that she loved and cherished so much.
4: Very cool. Now, you're the organizer of this. When does the race begin?
6: It begins at 8 a.m. sharp.
4: And do they still have time to register?
6: They do. Up till 8 a.m. you can register. We have limited shirt sizes, but you can be sure to find your shirt size.
4: All right. Thanks. And we're looking forward to a great day here. Jess, anything?
5: Oh, come see us, guys. We can't wait.
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7: Mostly clear skies overnight tonight with a low down to 65 degrees. A little breezy at times out of the south. Occasional wind gusts at about 25 miles an hour. Staying a little bit windy once again into Monday. Winds south-southwesterly gusting at about 30 miles an hour. Increasing clouds throughout the day. Some showers and thunderstorms pretty widespread in nature late Monday afternoon with a daytime high of 86 and lingering storms Monday night. I'm meteorologist Jason Laird.
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8: Good morning, it's Denny Case together with...
9: It's your girl Bestas.
8: And we're here at Perry Farm Park in Bourbonnais for the annual I Got Your Six 5K Walk and Run. And I'm joined right now by Sydney Bailey. And Sydney is the wife of Officer Tyler Bailey of the Bradley Police Department. Sydney, why was the I Got Your Six Walk and Run originally organized? And what are participants bringing awareness to today?
10: So it was created originally to honor Marlene, who was tragically lost in the line of duty, and to honor Tyler, and to kind of bring the community together and rally behind first responders in our area and police in general, to kind of bring awareness to what they face on a day-to-day basis and kind of snowball that into support going forward.
8: How many years has this been going?
10: This will be our fifth year.
9: Wow.
8: Fifth annual.
9: Yeah.
8: So now, when you get to the registration booth here, you're going to notice there's different options. Like I said, it's a walk and run. You can walk, you can run. And I've noticed that you can even bring your dog along for the run. So can you tell us, what is the significance of dogs being welcome on the trail here today?
10: Yeah, so we wanted to create something that they could bring along their dogs. Marlene was a huge dog person. She was always on the ground finding dogs at parties, at family events. So we just really wanted to bring that through for Marlene and represent, you know, her four-legged friends that she loved and cherished so much.
8: Very cool. Now, you're the organizer of this. When does the race begin?
10: It begins at 8 a.m. sharp.
8: And do they still have time to register?
10: They do. Up till 8 a.m. you can register. We have limited shirt sizes, but you can be sure to find your shirt size.
8: All right. Thanks. And we're looking forward to a great day here. Jess, anything?
9: Oh, come see us, guys. We can't wait.
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11: Mostly clear skies overnight tonight with a low down to 65 degrees. A little breezy at times out of the south. Occasional wind gusts at about 25 miles an hour. Staying a little bit windy. Once again into Monday, winds south-southwesterly gusting at about 30 miles an hour. Increasing clouds throughout the day. Some showers and thunderstorms pretty widespread in nature late Monday afternoon with a daytime high of 86 and lingering storms Monday night. I'm meteorologist Jason Laird.
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1: NBC News Radio, I'm Scott Carr. Former FBI Director James Comey says he has complete faith in the judicial system. In the face of federal charges after posting a collection of seashells and stones reading 8647, which federal prosecutors argue was a threat against President Trump, Comey tells NBC's Meet the Press it was not a threat against the president.
2: I'm not just not guilty, I am innocent, and so let's go.
1: Comey's set to be arraigned June 30th. President Trump's been warning Iran the clock is ticking, telling Tehran in a social media post this morning they better get moving fast regarding a peace negotiation or there won't be anything left of them. This after Trump rejected Iran's response to a White House peace proposal as totally unacceptable. The 61st Academy of Country Music Awards ceremony is underway, the most nominated with 9, Megan Maroney. Tonight's ceremony is being hosted by Shania Twain from the MGM Grand Garden Arena in Las Vegas. Scott Carr, NBC News Radio.
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5: Mostly clear skies overnight tonight with a low down to 65 degrees. A little breezy at times out of the south. Occasional wind gusts at about 25 miles an hour. Staying a little bit windy. Once again into Monday, winds south-southwesterly gusting at about 30 miles an hour. Increasing clouds throughout the day. Some showers and thunderstorms pretty widespread in nature late Monday afternoon with a daytime high of 86 and lingering storms Monday night. I'm meteorologist Jason Laird.
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1: Daytona Beach, Florida. 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
5: Mostly clear skies overnight tonight with a low down to 65 degrees. A little breezy at times out of the south. Occasional wind gusts at about 25 miles an hour. Staying a little bit windy once again into Monday. Winds south-southwesterly gusting at about 30 miles an hour. Increasing clouds throughout the day. Some showers and thunderstorms pretty widespread in nature late Monday afternoon with a daytime high of 86 and lingering storms Monday night. I'm meteorologist Jason Laird.
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1: NBC News Radio, I'm Scott Carr. President Trump is warning Iran the clock is ticking, advising the government of Tehran in a social media post they better get moving fast or there won't be anything left of them. Trump writes time is of the essence as peace negotiations appear to be stalled. Republican Congressman from Kentucky, Thomas Massie, says President Trump's recent criticisms of him are only boosting fundraising for his campaign ahead of a primary on Tuesday. Trump's been supporting Ed Gallrein to replace Massie. In a post, Trump calls Massie the worst and most unreliable Republican congressman in the history of the country.
2: He's choosing Texas, I can tell.
1: The 61st Academy of Country Music Awards are in the books. There was a list of star-studded performers, including Miranda Lambert, Casey Musgraves, Blake Shelton, and Kane Brown. The big winner, Ella Langley, taking home 4 awards, including Female Artist of the Year and Song of the Year for Choosing Texas. Scott Carr, NBC News Radio.
0: 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Like this. 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Like this.

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And this. 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She's a man eater. 92.7 WVLI plays the greatest hits of all time, like this.

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2: Good morning. It's Denny Case together with...
3: It's your girl Bestess.
2: And we're here at Perry Farm Park in Bourbonnais for the annual I Got Your Six 5K Walk and Run. And I'm joined right now by Sydney Bailey. And Sydney is the wife of Officer Tyler Bailey of the Bradley Police Department. Sydney, why was the I Got Your Six Walk and Run originally organized? And what are participants bringing awareness to today?
4: So it was created originally to honor Marlene, who was tragically lost in the line of duty, and to honor Tyler, and to kind of bring the community together and rally behind first responders in our area and police in general, to kind of bring awareness to what they face on a day-to-day basis and kind of snowball that into support going forward.
2: How many years has this been going?
4: This will be our fifth year.
3: Wow.
2: Fifth annual.
3: Yeah.
2: So now, when you get to the registration booth here, you're going to notice there's different options. Like I said, it's a walk and run. You can walk, you can run. And I've noticed that you can even bring your dog along for the run. So can you tell us, what is the significance of dogs being welcome on the trail here today?
4: Yeah, so we wanted to create something that they could bring along their dogs. Marlene was a huge dog person. She was always on the ground finding dogs at parties, at family events. So we just really wanted to bring that through for Marlene and represent, you know, her four-legged friends that she loved and cherished so much.
2: Very cool. Now, you're the organizer of this. When does the race begin?
4: It begins at 8 a.m. sharp.
2: And do they still have time to register?
4: They do. Up till 8 a.m. you can register. We have limited shirt sizes, but you can be sure to find your shirt size, I'm sure.
2: All right. Thanks. And we're looking forward to a great day here. Jess, anything?
3: Oh, come see us, guys. We can't wait.
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6: Increasing clouds and showers and thunderstorms taking us back into our work week with a daytime high on our Monday at 86 degrees. Winds kicking up once again out of the south-southwest at about 30 miles an hour. Best chance of those showers and thunderstorms into the afternoon. Those lingering showers and thunderstorms expected to stick with us again Monday night under mostly cloudy skies down to 65. Still, some showers and thunderstorms in a Tuesday, high of 84. I'm meteorologist Jason Laird.
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2: Good morning. It's Denny Case together with...
3: It's your girl, Bestess.
2: And we're here at Perry Farm Park in Bourbonnais for the annual I Got Your Six 5K Walk and Run. And I'm joined right now by Sydney Bailey. And Sydney is the wife of Officer Tyler Bailey of the Bradley Police Department. Sydney, why was the I Got Your Six Walk and Run originally organized? And what are participants bringing awareness to today?
4: So it was created originally to honor Marlene, who was tragically lost in the line of duty, and to honor Tyler, and to kind of bring the community together and rally behind first responders in our area and police in general, to kind of bring awareness to what they face on a day-to-day basis and kind of snowball that into support going forward.
2: How many years has this been going?
4: This will be our fifth year.
3: Wow.
2: Fifth annual.
3: Yeah.
2: So now, when you get to the registration booth here, you're going to notice there's different options. Like I said, it's a walk and run. You can walk, you can run, and I've noticed that you can even bring your dog along for the run. So can you tell us, what is the significance of dogs being welcome on the trail here today?
4: Yeah, so we wanted to create something that they could bring along their dogs. Marlene was a huge dog person. She was always on the ground finding dogs at parties, at family events. So we just really wanted to bring that through for Marlene and represent, you know, her four-legged friends that she loved and cherished so much.
2: Very cool. Now, you're the organizer of this. When does the race begin?
4: It begins at 8 a.m. sharp.
2: And do they still have time to register?
4: They do. Up till 8 a.m. you can register. We have limited shirt sizes, but you can be sure to find your shirt size in front.
2: All right. Thanks. And we're looking forward to a great day here. Jess, anything?
3: Oh, come see us, guys. We can't wait.
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5: Increasing clouds and showers and thunderstorms taking us back into our work week with a daytime high on our Monday at 86 degrees. Winds kicking up once again out of the south-southwest at about 30 miles an hour. Best chance of those showers and thunderstorms into the afternoon. Those lingering showers and thunderstorms expected to stick with us again Monday night under mostly cloudy skies down to 65. Still, some showers and thunderstorms in a Tuesday high of 84. I'm meteorologist Jason Laird.
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1: NBC News Radio, I'm Scott Carr. President Trump is warning Iran the clock is ticking, advising the government in Tehran in a social media post they better get moving regarding a peace deal fast or there won't be anything left of them. Trump's latest threat coming after he rejected Iran's response to a White House peace proposal. Cleveland's Cavaliers are headed back to the Eastern Conference Finals for the first time since 2018, toppling the top-seeded Detroit Pistons tonight 125-94 in their Game 7. Cleveland now heads to New York to take on the Knicks in Game 1 of the Finals Tuesday. Ella Langley, the big winner at the 61st Academy of Country Music Awards, handed out tonight in Las Vegas, taking home 4 awards, including Female Artist of the Year and Song of the Year for Choosin' Texas.
2: It's Choosin' Texas, I can tell.
1: 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Scott Carr, NBC News Radio.
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1: Good morning. It's Denny Case together with...
2: It's your girl Bestest.
1: And we're here at Perry Farm Park in Bourbonnais for the annual I Got Your Six 5K Walk and Run. And I'm joined right now by Sydney Bailey. And Sydney is the wife of Officer Tyler Bailey of the Bradley Police Department. Sydney, why was the I Got Your Six Walk and Run originally organized? And what are participants bringing awareness to today?
3: So it was created originally to honor Marlene, who was tragically lost in the line of duty, and to honor Tyler, and to kind of bring the community together and rally behind first responders in our area and police in general, to kind of bring awareness to what they face on a day-to-day basis and kind of snowball that into support going forward.
1: How many years has this been going?
3: This will be our fifth year.
2: Wow.
1: Fifth annual.
2: Yeah.
1: So now, when you get to the registration booth here, you're going to notice there's different options. Like I said, it's a walk and run. You can walk, you can run. And I've noticed that you can even bring your dog along for the run. So can you tell us, what is the significance of dogs being welcome on the trail here today?
3: Yeah, so we wanted to create something that they could bring along their dogs. Marlene was a huge dog person. She was always on the ground finding dogs at parties, at family events. So we just really wanted to bring that through for Marlene and represent, you know, her four-legged friends that she loved and cherished so much.
1: Very cool. Now, you're the organizer of this. When does the race begin?
3: It begins at 8 a.m. sharp.
1: And do they still have time to register?
3: They do. Up till 8 a.m. you can register. We have limited shirt sizes, but you can be sure to find your shirt size, I'm sure.
1: All right. Thanks. And we're looking forward to a great day here. Jess, anything?
2: Oh, come see us, guys. We can't wait.
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4: Increasing clouds and showers and thunderstorms taking us back into our work week with a daytime high on our Monday at 86 degrees. Winds kicking up once again out of the south-southwest at about 30 miles an hour. Best chance of those showers and thunderstorms into the afternoon. Those lingering showers and thunderstorms expected to stick with us again Monday night under mostly cloudy skies down to 65. Still, some showers and thunderstorms in a Tuesday, high of 84. I'm meteorologist Jason Laird.
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2: Good morning, it's Denny Case together with...
3: It's your girl, Bestas.
2: And we're here at Perry Farm Park in Bourbonnais for the annual I Got Your Six 5K Walk and Run. And I'm joined right now by Sydney Bailey. And Sydney is the wife of Officer Tyler Bailey of the Bradley Police Department. Sydney, why was the I Got Your Six Walk and Run originally organized? And what are participants bringing awareness to today?
4: So it was created originally to honor Marlene, who was tragically lost in the line of duty, and to honor Tyler, and to kind of bring the community together and rally behind first responders in our area and police in general, to kind of bring awareness to what they face on a day-to-day basis and kind of snowball that into support going forward.
2: How many years has this been going?
4: This will be our fifth year.
3: Wow.
2: Fifth annual.
3: Yeah.
2: So now, when you get to the registration booth here, you're going to notice there's different options. Like I said, it's a walk and run. You can walk, you can run. And I've noticed that you can even bring your dog along for the run. So can you tell us, what is the significance of dogs being welcome on the trail here today?
4: Yeah, so we wanted to create something that they could bring along their dogs. Marlene was a huge dog person. She was always on the ground finding dogs at parties, at family events. So we just really wanted to bring that through for Marlene and represent, you know, her four-legged friends that she loved and cherished so much.
2: Very cool. Now, you're the organizer of this. When does the race begin?
4: It begins at 8 a.m. sharp.
2: And do they still have time to register?
4: They do. Up till 8 a.m. you can register. We have limited shirt sizes, but you can be sure to find your shirt size, I'm sure.
2: All right. Thanks. And we're looking forward to a great day here. Jess, anything?
3: Oh, come see us, guys. We can't wait.
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5: Increasing clouds and showers and thunderstorms taking us back into our work week with a daytime high on our Monday at 86 degrees. Winds kicking up once again out of the south-southwest at about 30 miles an hour. Best chance of those showers and thunderstorms into the afternoon. Those lingering showers and thunderstorms expected to stick with us again Monday night under mostly cloudy skies down to 65. Still, some showers and thunderstorms in a Tuesday, high of 84. I'm meteorologist Jason Laird.
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1: NBC News Radio, I'm Tammy Trujillo. Large crowds gathered on the National Mall in Washington, D.C. for the Jubilee of Prayer Sunday. President Trump, Vice President J.D. Vance, and Secretary of State Marco Rubio all spoke via pre-recorded messages, with Vance talking about the power of prayer. The government-funded event is part of the official celebration of America's 250th birthday. Congressman Thomas Massie says President Trump's criticism will only boost fundraising for his campaign ahead of the primary on Tuesday. The Kentucky Republican appeared on ABC's This Week, calling the White House efforts desperate. His comments come as Trump has pushed for Ed Gallrain to replace Massie. The Cleveland Cavaliers are headed back to the Eastern Conference Finals for the first time since 2018. The Cavs beat the top-seeded Detroit Pistons 125-94 in a decisive Game 7 on Sunday. Cleveland will now travel to take on the New York Knicks in Game 1 on Tuesday. Tammy Trujillo, NBC News Radio.
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2: Increasing clouds and showers and thunderstorms taking us back into our work week with a daytime high on our Monday at 86 degrees. Winds kicking up once again out of the south-southwest at about 30 miles an hour. Best chance of those showers and thunderstorms into the afternoon. Those lingering showers and thunderstorms expected to stick with us again Monday night under mostly cloudy skies down to 65. Still, some showers and thunderstorms in a Tuesday high of 84. I'm meteorologist Jason Laird.
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0: 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Mike Tamano in the morning and the greatest hits of all time all day.
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7: Increasing clouds and showers and thunderstorms taking us back into our work week with a daytime high on our Monday at 86 degrees. Winds kicking up once again out of the south-southwest at about 30 miles an hour. Best chance of those showers and thunderstorms into the afternoon. Those lingering showers and thunderstorms expected to stick with us again Monday night under mostly cloudy skies down to 65. Still, some showers and thunderstorms into Tuesday, high of 84. I'm meteorologist Jason Laird.
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1: NBC News Radio, I'm Tammy Trujillo. President Trump is warning Iran the clock is ticking. He advised Iran they better get moving fast or there won't be anything left of them. In a Sunday morning post on Truth Social, Trump wrote, "Time is of the essence as peace negotiations appear to remain stalled." His latest threat comes after he rejected Iran's response to the White House peace proposal as totally unacceptable. Former FBI Director James Comey says he has full faith in the judicial system amid an ongoing case involving a social media post. Appearing on NBC's Meet the Press, he stressed he's not only not guilty, but believes he's innocent. He's facing federal charges after posting a photo of seashells spelling out 8647, which federal prosecutors have argued was a threat against the president. Napoleon Solo is the winner of this year's Preakness Stakes. Iron Honor took second and Chip Honcho took third at Saturday's horse race at Maryland's Laurel Park. Tammy Trujillo, NBC News Radio.
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1: 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It's Denny Case together with...
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1: And we're here at Perry Farm Park in Bourbonnais for the annual I Got Your Six 5K Walk and Run. And I'm joined right now by Sydney Bailey. And Sydney is the wife of Officer Tyler Bailey of the Bradley Police Department. Sydney, why was the I Got Your Six Walk and Run originally organized? And what are participants bringing awareness to today?
3: So it was created originally to honor Marlene, who was tragically lost in the line of duty, and to honor Tyler, and to kind of bring the community together and rally behind first responders in our area and police in general, to kind of bring awareness to what they face on a day-to-day basis and kind of snowball that into support going forward.
1: How many years has this been going?
3: This will be our fifth year.
2: Wow.
1: Fifth annual.
2: Yeah.
1: So now, when you get to the registration booth here, you're going to notice there's different options. Like I said, it's a walk and run. You can walk, you can run. And I've noticed that you can even bring your dog along for the run. So can you tell us, what is the significance of dogs being welcome on the trail here today?
3: Yeah, so we wanted to create something that they could bring along their dogs. Marlene was a huge dog person. She was always on the ground finding dogs at parties, at family events, so we just really wanted to bring that through for Marlene and represent, you know, her four-legged friends that she loved and cherished so much.
1: Very cool. Now, you're the organizer of this. When does the race begin?
3: It begins at 8 a.m. sharp.
1: And do they still have time to register?
3: They do. Up till 8 a.m. you can register. We have limited shirt sizes, but you can be sure to find your shirt size, I'm sure.
1: All right. Thanks, and we're looking forward to a great day here. Jess, anything?
2: Oh, come see us, guys. We can't wait.
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5: Increasing clouds and showers and thunderstorms taking us back into our work week with a daytime high on our Monday at 86 degrees. Winds kicking up once again out of the south-southwest at about 30 miles an hour. Best chance of those showers and thunderstorms into the afternoon. Those lingering showers and thunderstorms expected to stick with us again Monday night under mostly cloudy skies down to 65. Still, some showers and thunderstorms in a Tuesday, high of 84. I'm meteorologist Jason Laird.
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2: Good morning, it's Denny Case together with...
3: It's your girl Bestess.
2: And we're here at Perry Farm Park in Bourbonnais for the annual I Got Your Six 5K Walk and Run. And I'm joined right now by Sydney Bailey. And Sydney is the wife of Officer Tyler Bailey of the Bradley Police Department. Sydney, why was the I Got Your Six Walk and Run originally organized? And what are participants bringing awareness to today?
4: So it was created originally to honor Marlene, who was tragically lost in the line of duty, and to honor Tyler, and to kind of bring the community together and rally behind first responders in our area and police in general, to kind of bring awareness to what they face on a day-to-day basis and kind of snowball that into support going forward.
2: How many years has this been going?
4: This will be our fifth year.
3: Wow.
2: Fifth annual.
3: Yeah.
2: So now, when you get to the registration booth here, you're going to notice there's different options. Like I said, it's a walk and run. You can walk, you can run. And I've noticed that you can even bring your dog along for the run. So can you tell us, what is the significance of dogs being welcome on the trail here today?
4: Yeah, so we wanted to create something that they could bring along their dogs. Marlene was a huge dog person. She was always on the ground finding dogs at parties, at family events. So we just really wanted to bring that through for Marlene and represent, you know, her four-legged friends that she loved and cherished so much.
2: Very cool. Now, you're the organizer of this. When does the race begin?
4: It begins at 8 a.m. sharp.
2: And do they still have time to register?
4: They do. Up till 8 a.m. you can register. We have limited shirt sizes, but you can be sure to find your shirt size.
2: All right. Thanks. And we're looking forward to a great day here. Jess, anything?
3: Oh, come see us, guys. We can't wait.
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5: Increasing clouds and showers and thunderstorms taking us back into our work week with a daytime high on our Monday at 86 degrees. Winds kicking up once again out of the south-southwest at about 30 miles an hour. Best chance of those showers and thunderstorms into the afternoon. Those lingering showers and thunderstorms expected to stick with us again Monday night under mostly cloudy skies down to 65. Still, some showers and thunderstorms at a Tuesday high of 84. I'm meteorologist Jason Laird.
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1: NBC News Radio, I'm Tammy Trujillo. President Trump's out with another warning to Iran. In a sharply worded post on Truth Social Sunday morning, Trump said the clock is ticking. The warning came just hours after state-run media began publishing details of what Tehran described as hardline U.S. demands for negotiations to resolve the conflict. Luigi Mangione faces a critical hearing today in New York City in connection with his state trial on charges of murdering UnitedHealthcare CEO Brian Thompson. The judge is set to rule on a motion from his defense team seeking to suppress key evidence collected during his arrest at a Pennsylvania McDonald's. A new poll finds Americans are unhappy with the state of the economy. The CBS News and YouGov poll out Sunday shows that Americans find financial conditions uncertain and the economy to be struggling. The survey also found that Americans' approval of President Trump's handling of inflation has hit its lowest point. Tammy Trujillo, NBC News Radio.
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2: Increasing clouds and showers and thunderstorms taking us back into our work week with a daytime high on our Monday at 86 degrees. Winds kicking up once again out of the south-southwest at about 30 miles an hour. Best chance of those showers and thunderstorms into the afternoon. Those lingering showers and thunderstorms expected to stick with us again Monday night under mostly cloudy skies down to 65. Still, some showers and thunderstorms in a Tuesday high of 84. I'm meteorologist Jason Laird.
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1: October 1872. Smoke rises from the Kankakee County Courthouse. The town watches, helpless. They have no ladders long enough to reach the flames. But they wouldn't let their history burn. While the limestone walls glowed red, citizens risked everything to haul out the records. Was it arson or just an accident? 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
3: Increasing clouds and showers and thunderstorms taking us back into our work week with a daytime high on our Monday at 86 degrees. Winds kicking up once again out of the south-southwest at about 30 miles an hour. Best chance of those showers and thunderstorms into the afternoon. Those lingering showers and thunderstorms expected to stick with us again Monday night under mostly cloudy skies down to 65. Still, some showers and thunderstorms into Tuesday, high of 84. I'm meteorologist Jason Laird.
0: 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Like this. 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
1: NBC News Radio, I'm Tammy Trujillo. Large crowds gather on the National Mall in Washington, D.C. Sunday for the Jubilee of Prayer. President Trump, Vice President J.D. Vance, and Secretary of State Marco Rubio all spoke via pre-recorded messages, with Vance talking about the power of prayer. The government-funded event is part of the official celebration of America's 250th birthday. President Trump is warning Iran once again. In a sharply worded post on Truth Social Sunday morning, Trump said the clock is ticking and added, quote, they better get moving fast or there won't be anything left of them. Trump concluded by saying that time is of the essence. The Cleveland Cavaliers are back in the Eastern Conference Finals for the first time since 2018. The Cavs beat the top-seeded Detroit Pistons 125-94 in a decisive Game 7. Cleveland now heads to New York to take on the Knicks in Game 1 on Tuesday. Tammy Trujillo, NBC News Radio.
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3: Increasing clouds and showers and thunderstorms taking us back into our work week with a daytime high on our Monday at 86 degrees. Winds kicking up once again out of the south-southwest at about 30 miles an hour. Best chance of those showers and thunderstorms into the afternoon. Those lingering showers and thunderstorms expected to stick with us again Monday night under mostly cloudy skies down to 65. Still some showers and thunderstorms into Tuesday, high of 84. I'm meteorologist Jason Laird.
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1: Good morning. It's Denny Case together with...
2: It's your girl, Bestas.
1: And we're here at Perry Farm Park in Bourbonnais for the annual I Got Your Six 5K Walk and Run. And I'm joined right now by Sydney Bailey. And Sydney is the wife of Officer Tyler Bailey of the Bradley Police Department. Sydney, why was the I Got Your Six Walk and Run originally organized? And what are participants bringing awareness to today?
3: So it was created originally to honor Marlene, who was tragically lost in the line of duty, and to honor Tyler, and to kind of bring the community together and rally behind first responders in our area and police in general, to kind of bring awareness to what they face on a day-to-day basis and kind of snowball that into support going forward.
1: How many years has this been going?
3: This will be our fifth year.
2: Wow.
1: Fifth annual.
2: Yeah.
1: So now, when you get to the registration booth here, you're going to notice there's different options. Like I said, it's a walk and run. You can walk, you can run. And I've noticed that you can even bring your dog along for the run. So can you tell us, what is the significance of dogs being welcome on the trail here today?
3: Yeah, so we wanted to create something that they could bring along their dogs. Marlene was a huge dog person. She was always on the ground finding dogs at parties, at family events. So we just really wanted to bring that through for Marlene and represent, you know, her four-legged friends that she loved and cherished so much.
1: Very cool. Now, you're the organizer of this. When does the race begin?
3: It begins at 8 a.m. sharp.
1: And do they still have time to register?
3: They do. Up till 8 a.m. you can register. We have limited shirt sizes, but you can be sure to find your shirt size, I'm sure.
1: All right. Thanks. And we're looking forward to a great day here. Jess, anything?
2: Oh, come see us, guys. We can't wait.
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5: Increasing clouds and showers and thunderstorms taking us back into our work week with a daytime high on our Monday at 86 degrees. Winds kicking up once again out of the south-southwest at about 30 miles an hour. Best chance of those showers and thunderstorms into the afternoon. Those lingering showers and thunderstorms expected to stick with us again Monday night under mostly cloudy skies down to 65. Still, some showers and thunderstorms in a Tuesday, high of 84. I'm meteorologist Jason Laird.
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0: 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Like this.
1: Well, I keep on thinking about you, Sister Golden Hair Surprise.
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0: 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Mike Tamano in the morning with Rob West.
1: Went to TSA in Midway Airport. Guy says, sir, I need you to stop right where you're at. I said, okay. Oh, of course, it's me.
2: They recognize you.
1: Sir, I'm going to need you to take your pants off. Rob, it's not, I can't take it anymore.
0: 5 to 10.
1: I'm in front of thousands of people over in a corner with my pants off. He's rubbing my leg.
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3: Good morning. It's Denny Case together with...
4: It's your girl, Bestas.
3: And we're here at Perry Farm Park in Bourbonnais for the annual I Got Your Six 5K Walk and Run. And I'm joined right now by Sydney Bailey. And Sydney is the wife of Officer Tyler Bailey of the Bradley Police Department. Sydney, why was the I Got Your Six Walk and Run originally organized? And what are participants bringing awareness to today?
5: So it was created originally to honor Marlene, who was tragically lost in the line of duty, and to honor Tyler, and to kind of bring the community together and rally behind first responders in our area and police in general, to kind of bring awareness to what they face on a day-to-day basis and kind of snowball that into support going forward.
3: How many years has this been going?
5: This will be our fifth year.
4: Wow.
3: Fifth annual.
4: Yeah.
3: So now, when you get to the registration booth here, you're going to notice there's different options. Like I said, it's a walk and run. You can walk, you can run. And I've noticed that you can even bring your dog along for the run. So can you tell us, what is the significance of dogs being welcome on the trail here today?
5: Yeah, so we wanted to create something that they could bring along their dogs. Marlene was a huge dog person. She was always on the ground finding dogs at parties, at family events. So we just really wanted to bring that through for Marlene and represent, you know, her four-legged friends that she loved and cherished so much.
3: Very cool. Now, you're the organizer of this. When does the race begin?
5: It begins at 8 a.m. sharp.
3: And do they still have time to register?
5: They do. Up till 8 a.m. you can register. We have limited shirt sizes, but you can be sure to find your shirt size, I'm sure.
3: All right. Thanks. And we're looking forward to a great day here. Jess, anything?
4: Oh, come see us, guys. We can't wait.
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7: The risk of severe weather expands across the region here through at least mid-afternoon. It is going to be breezy at times with a high temperature 83. Another round of showers and a few thunderstorms tonight. Our low dips to about 65. And we'll see some rain early on Tuesday. More scattered thunderstorms during the afternoon. Windy with a high around 82. I'm staff meteorologist Ann Holliday.
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1: NBC News Radio, I'm Tammy Trujillo. Efforts are underway to end a strike that has shut down New York's Long Island Railroad, the nation's largest commuter rail system. The National Mediation Board is stepping in as five unions prepare to meet with the Metropolitan Transportation Authority today over disputes involving pay and health care benefits. President Trump has issued another warning to Iran. In a sharply worded post on Truth Social Sunday morning, Trump said the clock is ticking and added, quote, they better get moving fast or there won't be anything left of them. Trump concluded by saying that time is of the essence. A new national poll is pointing to growing economic frustration among Americans. The CBS News and YouGov survey released Sunday finds many respondents describing the economy as uncertain and struggling, with concerns that incomes are not keeping up with inflation. Inflation has climbed to its highest level since April of 2023. Tammy Trujillo, NBC News Radio.
2: The risk of severe weather expands across the region here through at least mid-afternoon. It is going to be breezy at times with a high temperature 83. Another round of showers and a few thunderstorms tonight. Our low dips to about 65. And we'll see some rain early on Tuesday. More scattered thunderstorms during the afternoon. Windy with a high around 82. I'm staff meteorologist Ann Holliday.
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5: The risk of severe weather expands across the region here through at least mid-afternoon. It is going to be breezy at times with a high temperature 83. Another round of showers and a few thunderstorms tonight. Our low dips to about 65. And we'll see some rain early on Tuesday. More scattered thunderstorms during the afternoon. Windy with a high around 82. I'm staff meteorologist Ann Holliday.
0: It is mostly clear skies, 73 in the Kankakee River Valley.
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And Michelle and her coworkers being treated to some great food from the JJC and Lindman Family McDonald's location. 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
4: 92.7 WVLI weather for the Kankakee River Valley.
6: The risk of severe weather expands across the region here through at least mid-afternoon. It is going to be breezy at times with a high temperature 83. Another round of showers and a few thunderstorms tonight. Our low dips to about 65. And we'll see some rain early on Tuesday. More scattered thunderstorms during the afternoon. Windy with a high around 82. I'm staff meteorologist Ann Holliday.
7: Clear out there in 73. Nice start to our Monday morning.
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2: 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Cloudy skies today, good chance of rain up till about noon, high around 80. Complete look at the forecast coming up. Checking your WVLI news this Monday morning, I'm Rob West. Whether they travel by air or ground, Memorial Day travelers are going to be shelling out a lot more money this year. Tom at Castello has more.
3: Domestic airfares now average $459 round trip, up $60 from last year. 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
2: However, travelers could have snagged deals if they booked early before rising jet fuel prices started to affect airfares. Average cost for a gallon of gas in Illinois, more than $5 a gallon as we head into the first major travel season of the summer. AAA says a gallon of gas running $5.05 on average across the land of Lincoln. That's $1.67 more expensive than at this time last year. AAA says gas down a penny in the Kankakee area running $4.91 on average. Gas in Iroquois County running $4.93 on average, $4.94 on average in Ford County, $4.98 in Grundy County, $5.15 a gallon on average in Will County. Highest average across the state, Cook County, where a gallon of gas sets you back $5.30 on average. Across the state line, gallon of gas running $4.13 on average in Newton County, $4.37 on average in Benton County, $4.20 a gallon on average in Jasper County. AAA says the cost for a gallon of gas running $4.12 on average across the Hoosier state, nationwide average $4.51 a gallon. Both Illinois and Indiana, among 17 states affected by a recall from the Strauss family creamery, Strauss recalling a number of ice cream products over concerns of the presence of metal fragments. The FDA says there have been no injuries reported because of the issue. Customers are advised to return the recalled ice cream products to the store or throw them away.
4: NBC News Radio, I'm Michael Kastner. President Trump is warning Iran the clock is ticking. In a Sunday morning post on Truth Social, Trump wrote, "Time is of the essence as peace negotiations appear to remain stalled." Meanwhile, the United Arab Emirates says it's investigating a drone attack on a nuclear power plant in Abu Dhabi. An investigation is underway after two military fighter

0: Jets collided during an air show in Idaho. More from Mark Mayfield.
1: The weekend air show was being held near Mountain Home Air Force Base, about 50 miles outside of Boise. Video shows the jets colliding yesterday before spinning toward the ground and crashing. All four Navy pilots were able to eject. The base was locked down following the incident.
0: The Austin Police Department says a third suspect in at least 10 random shootings across the central Texas city this weekend has been caught. According to the Austin Police Department, 10 shootings were reported late Saturday and Sunday with four people shot. Michael Kastner, NBC News Radio.
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3: In sports, took extra innings, but the White Sox beat the Cubs 9-8 Sunday, taking 2 out of 3 in that weekend series. St. Louis Cardinals lost 2-0 to the Royals Sunday. Sox in Seattle to take on the Mariners tonight. The Cubs host Milwaukee. The Cards have the day off. They start a series with the Pirates in St. Louis tomorrow night. Chicago Fire FC beat Montreal 2-0 Saturday. They host Toronto this Saturday. Chicago Sky beat the Minnesota Lynx 86-79. They host the Dallas Wings Wednesday night. NBA playoffs continued Sunday. The Cleveland Cavaliers beat the Detroit Pistons 125-94 in Game 7 of their series. The win puts the Cavaliers in the Eastern Conference Finals, where they'll take on the Knicks tomorrow night. Tonight, the Thunder host the Spurs in Game 1 of the Western Conference Finals. In the NHL Stanley Cup playoffs, the Sabres host the Canadiens tonight to decide who will advance to the Eastern Conference Finals. Winner takes on the Carolina Hurricanes on Thursday. And Denny Hamlin won NASCAR's All-Star Race on Sunday at Dover Motor Speedway. NASCAR returns to action Sunday in the Coca-Cola 600 at the Charlotte Motor Speedway. Your 92.7 WVLI forecast. Cloudy skies today. Showers, thunderstorms up till about noon. A high right around 80. Mostly cloudy overnight with a good chance of rain and a low of 65. Clouds tomorrow with off and on rain. High again right around 80. 68 in Wauseka, 70 both Wilmington and Kankakee. That is a check of your WVLI news here on this Monday. Have a good rest of your day. Be safe, everybody. I'm Rob West.
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11: It's a little childish and stupid, but then so is high school.
12: Don't say it's a fine morning or I'll shoot you.
13: Get some coffee?
14: Uh-oh. Sounds like somebody's got a case of the Mondays.
13: I gotta get out of here. I think I'm gonna lose it.
15: So can I get you gentlemen something more to drink? Or maybe something to nibble on? Some pizza shooters, shrimp poppers, or extreme fajitas?
13: Just coffee.
15: Okay. Sounds like a case of the Mondays.
12: Well, looks like it's gonna be another fine day. Oh,

0: Here's an amazing act. Here's a tremendous act. Here's a startling act. The amazing, the thrilling, the greatest, spectacular, incredible, exciting, wonderful, world fame, most unusual novelty act.
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2: Oh, yeah, here we go. Right into a Monday. You blink and it's here. Thanks for being with us. And lots to get to today. I need to really get it together with my friend Nigel here. And we have so much stuff. I mean, we're just chock full of fun. So saddle up and ride these wild airways. Rob, how was your weekend?
3: Much like yours. Just went by way too fast.
2: Whirlwind. Yeah. I don't remember Friday, but I know it was Saturday. Spent some time in Chicago with my family. That was fun. And then I went, yesterday I took my sister to church and took her for breakfast. We had a great time. And then, went fishing.
3: Nice.
2: Went fishing yesterday.
3: Caught a big one.
2: Yeah, it was a nice bass. Yeah. Got him right underneath a log. I knew if I could lay that hula popper right there, let it sit. You're doing a topwater. Hey, I know that we do every Monday morning at 6:08. Uncle Mikey's topwater fishing tips. When you plop it in the water.
3: Yeah, when you plop it in the water.
2: It's going to have a ripple. Wait until the ripples subside before you pop it.
3: Yeah. Be careful with the hula popper.
2: Yes, a hula popper, a whopper plopper, anything. Anything that's topwater. You got a frog.
3: TNT.
2: You got a big frog that you're popping on the lily pads. Let the ripples dissipate, because that gives the fish time to say, what was that just above me? Is that because they see the ripples and they're like, wait, I can't really focus. Wait. And well, then when they're looking and they're curious, you give it a pop, pop. That's it, man. And there's nothing. You know, once you start topwater fishing, all these guys with their rubber worms, and yeah, that's fun, I guess, but there's nothing like seeing the breach, like seeing that bass come out of the water.
3: Nothing.
2: And knock it out of the park. Man, that's it. That's the way you do it.
3: Yeah.
2: Topwater. It's like a mini marlin. They sail through the air.
3: And so that's your hula popper lesson of the day.
2: Well, my hula popper's stuck in a tree.
3: Well, how does that happen?
2: I tried to maneuver it underneath another set of logs in this backwater.
3: Yeah.
2: We get in this backwater. It looked like something from a prehistoric time. I'm like, oh. And there was a tree that was laying across this bog, and I said, right underneath that tree.
3: When you cast from the side, though.
2: We had no room to do anything. I gave it a little toss, and it wound around and round and round, and I was like, well, that's a hula popper in a tree. And my buddy Thomas started laughing, and he said, you want to wrap it up? I said, let's wrap it. I lost my lucky hula popper. I got to go get another one now.
3: Sounds like a kid's rhyme, a hula popper in a tree.
2: Hula popper in a tree. Yeah.
3: Come on Tell down you. And play with me.
2: See? So, yeah, that was it. It's weird. Hula popper, kookaburras, they're all the same.

0: 92.7 WVLI. It's Mike Tomano and Rob West with you. I'll check your sports at the bottom of the hour. Also, Rob, a very sad day today in the world of rock and roll. Love this guy. Loved his voice. Dennis LeCourrier. He's amazing. The singer for Dr. Hook passed away at the age of 76. Cover of the Rolling Stones, Sylvia's Mother, When You're in Love with a Beautiful Woman.
1: Very sad. Spending the Night Together.
0: Spending the Night Together, which I put it on, I tried to be cool at the Miami Bowl on Archer and Pulaski. Big bowling alley, 88 lanes.
1: Wow.
0: And I was having a slice of cheese pizza. Which I don't think you could. Can you be? You really have to be cool if you could still be cool and eat in front of someone.
1: Especially cheese pizza.
0: Yeah, yeah. You're like, hey, what's going on? And you're pulling it. Ah, ah, it's on my chin. Oh, ow.
1: You got that little burn mark.
0: Yeah, oh, that's the worst. A lot of people, especially from Chicago, have the scars to show, a hot, dripping mozzarella. But there was a girl named Marge. And she was putting on her, her stinky, bacteria ridden rental shoes from the bowling alley. Because the guys at Miami, they weren't really, they didn't spray them.
1: Weren't powdering them down.
0: No, I used to say, could you spray that thing with the fungus killer? Because I, you know, I don't know whose foot's been in. Feet. I don't want to share anything that's had another foot in it. And sure enough, Marge was sitting there. She was having a Coca-Cola, putting her shoes on. And I said, hey, what lane are you in? And then that, I put that song on, Sharing the Night Together. Even though I was 12, I don't think we were sharing any nights together.
1: No?
0: No, I think that would have been a little out of bounds.
1: A little ahead of your time.
0: That'd have been I mean, I was a promiscuous young lad, but I didn't really know what that meant. I just knew the song was romantic. The great Share the Night Together. Dennis LeCourrier. What a nice name. You got to love that.
1: Well, and they've been together for a long Dr. Hook and the Medicine Show or whatever. They've been together for a long time before they had any real hits.
0: Yeah, they floundered away doing scatological songs written by Shel Silverstein. And then finally they said, hey, let's just write a contemporary hit here, huh? You know, something...
2: Someone new to talk to.
0: This is a jam.
2: Oh, yeah. All right.
1: I love that. Oh yeah.
2: All right. You, all right. Don't mind.
0: Yeah, they had a lot of great hits. They had a kind of a country, almost an Alabama feel on this one.
2: Nobody's had enough of me, and I'm late.
0: You know what's sad is I have all the Dr. Hook albums on vinyl.
1: Yeah.
0: I saw them on soundstage at Channel 11 with my mom. It was Dr. Hook and I believe, I want to say Phoebe Snow. Or it might have been Dr. Hook with Flo and Eddie. But my life was changed. Because I wanted to be the guy with the straw cowboy hat and the eye patch on. That was Ray. They did a cover of this one. What a great voice this cat
1: had. Yeah. Recognizable.
0: They hit the dance floor. They jumped on the disco bandwagon.
1: For him, it was Sexy Eyes.
0: Watching people get it on. That's kind of creepy. Ah, yes. I remember hearing
3: Fred Winston on WFYR. Here's Dr. Hook or Drook.
0: He was whacked out. And then, of course, this classic. You know.
1: Oh, yeah.
0: Sylvia's Mother.
1: Please, Mrs. Avery.
0: Yeah.
1: Just got to talk to her.
0: She's gone.
1: Yeah.
0: She wants nothing to do with you.
1: Don't say anything to make her stay. She's leaving.
0: Creepy mustache, long-haired hippie, weed-puffing vagabond.
2: Sylvia's,
0: and, of course, who could forget this one? But this is sang by Ray.
4: Hey, sugar.
0: Hey, sugar.
4: Tell them who we are.
5: Well, we're big
0: Oh, no, this is Dennis. Okay.
1: This is actually the one that got him to the
0: cover of the Rolling Stone. Yeah. The irony therein lies. So we wish you well in your travels, Dennis LeCourier, dead at 76.
4: This week, we're learning about Manteno with our hometown spotlight. Representing Manteno is Ashley Peterson, the president and CEO of the Manteno Chamber of Commerce, and also the marketing and community relations director with the Village of Manteno. Hi, Ashley.
5: Hi, thanks for having me.
4: For someone new to the area or just wanting to learn more, can you give us a little background about Manteno?
5: Sure. So for those who don't know, Manteno is just a nice little, cute little village out north of Kankakee, and we are right off of 57. We have about a population of around 9,200 residents currently. And fun fact, originally known as Manteno Depot in 1853, we then became incorporated in 1869. We were actually named after the Potawatomi maiden named Manteno. Most people knew Manteno as being the home for a massive psychiatric facility that was operating from 1930 to 1985 called the Manteno State Hospital, also known as the Manteno Diversitech. That is still operational to this day, but not operating as a psychiatric facility. Actually, the Manteno Veterans Home resides there.
4: We're going to find out more about the people and places around Manteno this week with our hometown spotlight. I'm Scott Smith.
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0: 92.7 WVLI, where local news always comes first. 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Cloudy skies today with a chance of rain up till about noon, high around 80. Complete look at the forecast coming up. Checking your WVLI news this Monday morning, I'm Rob West. Fire destroyed part of Balmoral Racetrack in Creed Township over the weekend. WGN says the fire broke out about 6:30 yesterday morning. Flames could be seen in parts of the building and thick black smoke rising up into the sky. Fire crews on the scene for several hours trying to put out the flames. There were no reported injuries caused by the fires under investigation. Kankakee Community College held its 57th annual commencement ceremony over the weekend. Vice President and Chief Nursing Officer for Riverside, KCC alum Ellen Bellino, was the keynote speaker for the event.
1: You've learned more lessons than just your academics. You've learned how to plan a life around school. You've learned how to set a goal and achieve it. You've learned time management. And you've learned how to work with your fellow students and teachers and how to figure out to get here today. 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It doesn't have to be a bachelor's degree or a master's degree. It doesn't have to be an executive role. It could be starting a family or a business or a hobby. Keep your momentum.
0: Some 250 students received degrees and certifications during Saturday's ceremony. May is National Get Caught Reading Month. Amanda Belcher, marketing and outreach coordinator for the Bourbonnais Public Library, talks about how your local library can help you celebrate this month.
2: We're physical spaces, but once you come in and you get a card, you can check out our materials and take them anywhere. You can get caught reading anywhere in the community. I think something that's really great is we have Kindles as well as just physical books, so people can come and get preloaded Kindles based on whatever genre they're looking for.
0: Belcher says your Bourbonnais Public Library card can also be used at other local libraries.
3: NBC News Radio, I'm Michael Kastner. President Trump is warning Iran yet again in a sharply worded post on True Social Sunday morning. Trump said the clock is ticking for Iran. He added they better get moving fast or there won't be anything left of them. Trump concluded by saying time is of the essence. An investigation is ongoing after two military fighter jets collided during an air show in Idaho. The weekend air show was being held near Mountain Home Air Force Base, about 50 miles outside of Boise. All four Navy pilots were able to eject.
4: Sylvia's mother.
3: The lead singer of the 1970s band Dr. Hook, Dennis LeCourier, has died. His rep confirmed he passed away Saturday at the age of 76 following a long and courageous battle with kidney disease. LeCourier was best known for such hits as Cover of the Rolling Stone and Sylvia's Mother. Michael Kastner, NBC News Radio.
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0: In sports, took extra innings, but the White Sox beat the Cubs 9-8 Sunday, taking 2 out of 3 in that weekend series. St. Louis Cardinals lost 2-0 to the Royals Sunday. Sox in Seattle to take on the Mariners tonight. The Cubs host Milwaukee. The Cards have the day off. They start a series with the Pirates in St. Louis tomorrow night. Chicago Fire FC beat Montreal 2-0 Saturday. They host Toronto this Saturday. Chicago Sky beat the Minnesota Lynx 86-79. They host the Dallas Wings Wednesday night. NBA playoffs continued Sunday. The Cleveland Cavaliers beat the Detroit Pistons 125-94 in Game 7 of their series. The win puts the Cavaliers in the Eastern Conference Finals, where they'll take on the Knicks tomorrow night. Tonight, the Thunder host the Spurs in Game 1 of the Western Conference Finals. In the NHL Stanley Cup playoffs, the Sabres host the Canadiens tonight to decide who will advance to the Eastern Conference Finals. Winner takes on the Carolina Hurricanes on Thursday. And Denny Hamlin won NASCAR's All-Star Race on Sunday at Dover Motor Speedway. NASCAR returns to action Sunday in the Coca-Cola 600 at the Charlotte Motor Speedway.
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0: Cloudy skies today. Showers, thunderstorms up to about noon. Our high right around 80. Mostly cloudy overnight with a good chance of rain, low 65. Clouds tomorrow, off and on rain, high again about 80. 71, Watsika, 72, Wilmington, 73 in Kankakee. There's a check of your WVLI news here on this Monday. Have a good rest of your day. Be safe, everybody. 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
8: 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Winners on Saturday. 8-3 at Mantino. Eric Rainbolt hit a two-run homer in the third. That's a great name. Donnie Lattice had two hits, two RBIs at Coal City's first win Saturday. Gavin Berger and Lance Cuddy hit two homers in the second to win on the day. And St. Joseph Ogden, winners against Bishop Mack. High school softball, Beecher beat Lamont. They've completed the regular season undefeated. Bishop Mack won their first game Saturday, lost the second. Morris over Coal City and Hersher won on the road against Central. That's a look at your local sports on WVLI.
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1: Well, you know, I'm a big fan of Westerns, and over the weekend, I not only watched an episode of The Wild Wild West on Pluto, which is a free streaming, because I don't pay for. The ones that are free that you just have to watch a couple commercials, they have everything.
2: Yeah.
1: Pluto had Wild Wild West. I watched Night of the Great Plague, which was a great episode.
2: And what gets me is the ones that you pay for, you still end up watching commercials.
1: Yeah.
2: What am I paying for?
1: What are you paying for? But and at one point, they had a close-up of Robert Conrad, and I was like, that was a handsome devil.
2: Yeah.
1: He knew how to work the camera.
2: Yeah. That and Baba Black Sheep.
1: Handsome devil.
2: Or, little fella.
1: Or he had the Duracell. Was it Duracell?
2: Yep.
1: Knock that off.
2: Yep.
1: Yeah. But I watched one episode of Wild Wild West, but I did watch, in its glorious entirety...
3: Warner Brothers will be proud to bring you the next great American Western. Clint Eastwood, Pale Rider.
2: Oh, love Pale Rider.
1: Chris Penn in that movie's fantastic.
3: They came out of the mountains to ravage and rape
1: and
3: a small mining village.
1: Here's the thing.
3: Suddenly,
1: he shows up on his pale horse, the Pale Rider. He was Death, one of the four men of the apocalypse. So he was a whiskey-drinking preacher.
2: Yep.
1: But, and here's the weird thing. Like, I watch too many movies, and I notice that Chris Penn, who's a villain, still calls his dad Daddy. My daddy does this, my daddy does that. And Quentin Tarantino must have seen Pale Rider, because when he casts Chris Penn in Reservoir Dogs, he's a murderer who calls his dad Daddy. I don't even have to research it. I know that Quentin Tarantino said, you remember when you called your dad Daddy in... Pale Rider, do that in this movie too, because like Quentin Tarantino, I'm a movie head. But yeah, Clint Eastwood, the coolest.
3: Stranger appeared.
1: I might just get one of those gambler cowboy hats, a nice overcoat, long rider coat, and a white horse. Take it to work. It would be easier. I won't hit as many deer with my horse.
2: Yeah.
1: If I do, that's really. You think it does damage to the front end of your car? Hit a deer with your horse.
2: But you might. I mean. You got to get headlights on that thing and taillights because you're going to be a slow-moving vehicle.
1: Headlights on. I'll have like a reflector tied to his tail, so it'll just wave back and forth. That'll be great.
2: And then instead of coming into work in the morning, you'll be moseying.
1: I'll be moseying on in. But I'll tell you.
3: Some called him preacher.
1: Some called him preacher.
3: Others called him gunfighter.
1: Yeah.
3: Clint Eastwood, Tail Rider.
1: What a great movie. One of my all-time favorites.
2: Boy, that one and High Plains Drifter. Those are both great.
1: All. Clint. That's all. You have Clint show up. You know you're in for a good day.
2: Good, bad, and the ugly. It's hard to find a bad one.
1: Or an ugly or a good one.
2: Yep.
1: But good, the bad, the ugly, though. You gotta. Okay, I set aside this afternoon. It's 3 hours long.
2: Oh, yeah.
1: It's got those long panoramic... Okay, I get it. It's a beautiful desert. Can we move the screenplay along here a little bit?
2: And then you got close-ups of a guy's eye.
1: Yeah, for
2: 10 minutes.
1: Somebody
2: else's mouth.
1: Yeah, another guy's nasal hair. It's like, okay, I get it. They're staring at each other. We've got 30 legendary movies that have been banned. And that's coming up next on 92.7 WVLI.

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0: Rob, this band wants to be the next ABBA, the next Led Zeppelin. What are they calling themselves?
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1: 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Cloudy skies today, good chance of rain up till about noon, high around 80. Complete look at the forecast coming up. Checking your WVLI news this Monday morning, I'm Rob West. There was another fatal crash on I-65 in northwest Indiana over the weekend. Indiana State Police say it was about 11:15 Saturday night. They were called to a crash just south of Crown Point. When they got there, they found an SUV and a minivan. Reports say the minivan was having mechanical issues, traveling at about 15 miles an hour on the interstate, was hit by the SUV. Troopers say only the front two people in the minivan were restrained. Everybody else had multiple injuries. One of those passengers, identified by the Lake County Coroner's Office as 25-year-old Navia Gadusu of Chicago, later died of her injuries. 23rd annual Cop on a Rooftop event took place Friday at various Duncan locations throughout our listening area to raise money for the Illinois Law Enforcement Torch Run for Special Olympics. Bourbonnais Deputy Police Chief Jason Stuba has the results for how much they raised at the two locations in Bourbonnais.
2: It looks like we are going to break the $8,000 mark again this year. I'm pretty sure we did it last year. It includes like $5,300 in actual cash and then a couple $1,000 in online donations and about $1,000 in checks.
1: Law enforcement officers from across the area took part in Friday's event. Indiana students will soon have to power down their cell phones for the whole school day. Indiana News Now's Joe Ullery reports.
3: Governor Mike Braun signed into law Indiana's all-day school cell phone ban. It takes effect July 1st in time for the 2026 to 2027 school year. The law expands Indiana's current ban, which only restricts phone usage during instructional time. Some critics worry students may lose a lifeline during emergencies. Supporters say the ban gives teachers back control of the classroom. I'm Joe Ullery, Indiana News Service.
4: NBC News Radio, I'm Michael Kastner. President Trump is warning Iran yet again in a sharply worded post on True Social Sunday morning. Trump said the clock is ticking for Iran. He added they better get moving fast or there won't be anything left of them. Trump concluded by saying time is of the essence. An investigation is ongoing after two military fighter jets collided during an air show in Idaho. The weekend air show was being held near Mountain Home Air Force Base, about 50 miles outside of Boise. All four Navy pilots were able to eject. Sylvia's mother. The lead singer of the 1970s band Dr. Hook, Dennis LeCourier, has died. His rep confirmed he passed away Saturday at the age of 76, following a long and courageous battle with kidney disease. LeCourier was best known for such hits as Cover of the Rolling Stone and Sylvia's Mother. Michael Kastner, NBC News Radio.
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1: In sports, took extra innings, but the White Sox beat the Cubs 9-8 Sunday, taking 2 out of 3 in that weekend series. St. Louis Cardinals lost 2-0 to the Royals Sunday. Sox in Seattle to take on the Mariners tonight. The Cubs host Milwaukee. The Cards have the day off. They start a series with the Pirates in St. Louis tomorrow night. Chicago Fire FC beat Montreal 2-0 Saturday. They host Toronto this Saturday. Chicago Sky beat the Minnesota Lynx 86-79. They host the Dallas Wings Wednesday night. NBA playoffs continued Sunday. The Cleveland Cavaliers beat the Detroit Pistons 125-94 in Game 7 of their series. The win puts the Cavaliers in the Eastern Conference Finals, where they'll take on the Knicks tomorrow night. Tonight, the Thunder host the Spurs in Game 1 of the Western Conference Finals. In the NHL Stanley Cup playoffs, the Sabres host the Canadiens tonight to decide who will advance to the Eastern Conference Finals. Winner takes on the Carolina Hurricanes on Thursday. And Denny Hamlin won NASCAR's All-Star Race on Sunday at Dover Motor Speedway. NASCAR returns to action Sunday in the Coca-Cola 600 at the Charlotte Motor Speedway.
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1: Cloudy skies today with a chance of showers and thunderstorms up till about noon. High right around 80, mostly cloudy overnight, low 65. Clouds with off and on rain tomorrow and a high about 80. 72, Watsika 73, Wilmington 74, and sunshine in Kankakee. 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
1: Big movie fans here on this program, and we like to talk film, Rob. And these are movies that were actually banned.
2: So are we talking like banned in other countries, or they were banned in the United States? Okay.
1: Certain places. The Great Dictator was banned by Hitler.
2: I wonder why.
1: Charlie Chaplin. Let's see here. The Last Temptation of Christ. Now that one, that was banned by both the Catholic Church and the Greek Orthodox Church. And the latter, the Greek Orthodox Church, excommunicated the author of the book.
2: Wow.
1: Nikos Kazantzakis. And I remember, first of all, I like an occasional biblical epic. And I didn't mind David Bowie as Pontius Pilate. And William Dafoe did a Willem Dafoe right. did a fine portrayal of Christ. Barbara Hershey as Mary Magdalene, she was wonderful. But Harvey Keitel as Judas with a Brooklyn accent, I that threw me off. And
2: well, you don't know.
1: I didn't see what the big controversy was. I remember driving to Second City Theater when this film came out. So this was 1988. Yeah, so I'd have been driving up Lincoln Avenue. It was playing at the Biograph Theater, and a woman threw herself over the top of my car and screamed, "They're blaspheming our Savior." And, I got to get to class. And they were picketing outside the Biograph.
2: Yeah.
1: And then finally watching the movie, it's an okay movie, but it basically just tells the story of the crucifixion and Christ wondering what it would have been like had he not been chosen, had he not been the creator of the universe and God in incarnate. And so it's just a moment in the film where he imagines himself having a girlfriend or a wife and having children and just leading a normal life, which I didn't find it that blasphemous. I didn't know why people. I wouldn't throw myself across someone's moving vehicle for it. You know what I'm saying?
2: There are very few things I'd throw myself in front of a moving vehicle for.
1: Definitely not. Maybe Harvey Keitel. They've got Judas with a Brooklyn accent. I might throw myself on your car.
2: You don't know Judas didn't have a Brooklyn accent.
1: Harvey Keitel going, "Hey, Jesus, you know that thing you say about

0: It wasn't until 1999 that audiences could see The Exorcist on video.
1: Huh.
0: That's a tough one. I won't be revisiting that one. That's a tough watch. E.T. Yeah. was banned. Little E.T. It's hard to imagine that would trigger a ban, but it did in the Swedish Board of Film Censorship.
1: Why?
0: They said it was portraying adults as enemies of children.
1: I thought maybe it was because of the shape of E.T.'s finger.
0: South Park, Bigger, Longer, and Uncut was indeed banned by Saddam Hussein because they made fun of him in the movie.
1: Did they?
0: Noah was banned before it was released. Darren Aronofsky's Noah with Russell Crowe as the prophet was banned across the Middle East. Because
1: there's going to be a lot of religiously themed movies that are going to be banned in the Middle East.
0: Because you can't portray a prophet. I Spit on Your Grave, oddly enough, was
1: it was banned?
0: Banned in Ireland.
1: Huh.
0: Let's see. Rambo, First Blood 2, was banned in India because it insulted the Vietnamese. Oh, we've got plenty of movies that we could... Rambo, 2008. First was banned again. They're like, we're tired. You know what? You can keep sending these Rambo movies. We're not showing them. We're not showing them in the Vietnam multiplex. Vietnam IMAX is not showing Rambo. Monty Python's Life of Brian.
1: Wow.
0: Was banned because of accusations of religious blasphemy. It got an X rating in certain localities across the UK. But again, it was a humorous take on biblical times. Like, what if you weren't Jesus and people thought you were? I thought it was a funny concept.
1: I can see that one getting banned.
0: There are some of the funniest scenes ever in that movie. I have a friend. He has a name that, forget it. I
1: always look on the bright side of life.
0: Come on. Birth of a Nation, a little controversial. That was glorifying the KKK as heroes. And that was banned. But a few states went as far as blacklisting it. Ohio and Kansas. Wonder Woman was banned in Qatar and Jordan.
1: Well, sure.
0: Because they had a leading lady.
1: Who was...
0: Yeah.
1: Well, a leading lady who was an Israeli, right? Gal Gadot.
0: Oh, that's just adding insult to injury.
1: Yeah,
0: there.
1: That's why they banned it, I'm sure. Yeah. It's because she was Israeli.
0: Yes, they had objections to the leading lady, Gal Gadot, because she was scantily clad and Jewish.
1: So it would have been okay if she was scantily clad, or if she was Jewish, but not both.
0: The Texas Chainsaw Massacre was banned in Norway, Sweden, Iceland, Ireland, Chile, Brazil, Singapore, and West Germany because of its violence.
1: And they don't know what a chainsaw is.
0: 50 Shades of Grey. It should have been banned because it was awful, but it was banned in Malaysia, Kenya, and Indonesia. The Da Vinci Code was banned in Pakistan and India. And here's one. Ghostbusters, the remake in 2016, was banned from the Chinese market.
1: Because it was so bad?
0: No, because it portrayed supernatural events and promoted the occult.
1: Did they not have a problem with the first one?
0: I don't know. Dirty Harry was banned in Finland. I don't think it hurt it. It didn't hurt its box office returns. It is 92.7 WVLI.

0: This week, we're learning about Manteno with our hometown spotlight. Ashley Peterson has a scoop on events in Manteno, and we're talking about those this week. You ready?
1: Oh, sure, yeah. Let's get to it.
0: Manteno Cruise Nights are back. Can you give us a scoop?
1: All right, so for Manteno Cruise Nights, this is open to the public, so anybody can attend, and anyone can just come out and bring their vehicles. The event actually starts from 6 to 8 p.m., and it is on the Main Street here in Manteno, starting on May 19th. And then we have another one on June 2nd, again June 16th, July 7th, July 21st, August 4th, August 18th, and the last one will be on September 1st.
0: And there are so many amazing vehicles that line up right there on Main Street each time.
1: Absolutely. It is ran by a separate organization. They actually call themselves the Manteno Cruise Nights. Richard is the organizer of that, and him and his team have been doing this for many years now, and it has really become just a staple of community events in Manteno. So I'm excited to bring that back.
0: With your hometown spotlight, I'm Scott Smith.
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6: 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For recycling, Belson is the way. WVLI weather, cloudy skies today with showers and thunderstorms till about noon and a high of 80. Mostly cloudy tonight, good chance for more rain down to 65. Cloudy tomorrow, off and on rain. High of 80 is 75, mostly cloudy in the Kankakee River Valley.
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0: 92.7 WVLI, where local news always comes first. Cloudy sky today, good chance rain up till noon, high about 80. Complete look at the forecast coming up. Checking your WVLI news this Monday morning, I'm Rob West. Whether they travel by air or ground, Memorial Day travelers going to be shelling out a lot more money this year. Tom Castello has more.
1: Domestic airfares now average $459 round trip, up $60 from last year. International tickets now average $1,270, up $100 from 2025. Going.com reports a 21% drop in people searching for flights.
0: However, travelers could have snagged deals if they booked early before rising jet fuel prices started to affect airfares. Average cost for a gallon of gas in Illinois, more than $5 a gallon as we head into the first major travel season of the summer. AAA says a gallon of gas running $5.05 on average across the land of Lincoln. That's $1.67 more expensive than at this time last year. AAA says gas down a penny in the Kankakee area running $4.91 on average. Gas in Iroquois County running $4.93 on average, $4.94 on average in Ford County, $4.98 in Grundy County, $5.15 a gallon on average in Will County. Highest average across the state, Cook County, where a gallon of gas sets you back $5.30 on average. Across the state line, gallon of gas running $4.13 on average in Newton County, $4.37 on average in Benton County, $4.20 a gallon on average in Jasper County. AAA says the cost for a gallon of gas running $4.12 on average across the Hoosier state, nationwide average $4.51 a gallon. Both Illinois and Indiana, among 17 states affected by a recall from the Strauss Family Creamery, Strauss recalling a number of ice cream products over concerns of the presence of metal fragments. The FDA says there have been no injuries reported because of the issue. Customers are advised to return the recalled ice cream products to the store or throw them away.
2: NBC News Radio, I'm Michael Kastner. Iran is on the receiving end of yet another new warning from President Trump in a Sunday post on Truth Social. Trump said the clock is ticking for Iran. He added they better get moving fast or there won't be anything left of them. The National Mediation Board is working to end a strike by New York Long Island Railroad employees. The railroad, the nation's largest commuter rail system, is shut down over worker demands over salaries and health care. New York Governor Kathy Hochul is asking commuters to work from home today if they can.
3: He's choosing Texas, I can tell.
2: The stars came out Sunday night for the Academy of Country Music Awards show. Ella Langley was the big winner of the night, taking home four awards, including Female Artist of the Year and Song of the Year for Choosin' Texas. Michael Kastner, NBC News Radio.
0: In sports, took extra innings, but the White Sox beat the Cubs 9-8 Sunday, taking 2 out of 3 in that weekend series. St. Louis Cardinals lost 2-0 to the Royals Sunday. Sox in Seattle to take on the Mariners tonight. The Cubs host Milwaukee. The Cards have the day off. They start a series with the Pirates in St. Louis tomorrow night. Chicago Fire FC beat Montreal 2-0 Saturday. They host Toronto this Saturday. Chicago Sky beat the Minnesota Lynx 86-79. They host the Dallas Wings Wednesday night. NBA playoffs continued Sunday. The Cleveland Cavaliers beat the Detroit Pistons 125-94 in Game 7 of their series. The win puts the Cavaliers in the Eastern Conference Finals, where they'll take on the Knicks tomorrow night. Tonight, the Thunder host the Spurs in Game 1 of the Western Conference Finals. In the NHL Stanley Cup playoffs, the Sabres host the Canadiens tonight to decide who will advance to the Eastern Conference Finals. Winner takes on the Carolina Hurricanes on Thursday. And Denny Hamlin won NASCAR's All-Star Race on Sunday at Dover Motor Speedway. NASCAR returns to action Sunday in the Coca-Cola 600 at the Charlotte Motor Speedway.
4: Your 92.7 WVLI forecast. Looks like we're going to have some cloudy skies with showers and thunderstorms up till about noon today. Got sunshine out there now, but clouds moving through. High today about 80. Mostly cloudy overnight. Good chance rain, low 65. Then clouds tomorrow, off and on rain. High again about 80. 72, Watseka, 71, Wilmington, 73 in Kankakee. That is a check of your WVLI news here on this Monday morning. Have a good rest of your day. Be safe, everybody. I'm Rob West.
5: Oh, yeah. Just on the phone with my lovely bride.
0: Yes.
5: I told her I had a hankering last week, and she's like, you know what? Tonight we could do it.
0: Excuse me?
5: Beans and Franks.
0: Oh, okay.
5: Oh, no. Rob.
0: All right. Well, I was just wondering, you know.
5: Beans and Franks. Franks and beans.
0: Nice.
5: Yes, I'll put on a good Western. I think that's the route I'm going.
4: Blazing Saddles.
5: Well, you know, the country's going to go back towards the Wild West, so I'm going to be prepped for it. Boy, they had a lot of trouble with those single-action revolvers back in the day.
4: Yeah.
5: You had to, there's a lot of prep going into a duel. You had to, you know, load your gun, then cock it, and the whole thing. It was, yeah. You know, much easier today to have a duel in the middle of the desert. But, yeah, Beans and Franks today. Very excited. Very excited, Rob.
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1: 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Well, to start off the Showbiz Report, here's some isolated vocals from David Lee Roth's recent performance as he continues his tour.
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1: 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All right.
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4: 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I got my poor...
1: Dennis LeCourrier of Dr. Hook passed away at the age of 76. That was a vagabond full of ne'er-do-wells. 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
1: 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Are you ready?
2: No.
1: This is a song, U2, A Street of Dreams. Now, they did the band was recently spotted in Mexico City on top of a school bus graffitied by Mexican artist Chavez Marmol, and the single Street of Dreams is, you know, this is their latest single. It's going to be on their next, as of yet to be announced, album, and they haven't got a release date yet, but this is the new U2, and boy, we just can't get enough of Bono.
2: He's going to save the world. Okay, if it's the same as the old U2, I don't...
1: Well, let's see what happens here.
2: Sounds like a party.
1: They're having a big party in Mexico City. He's a little too self-important, the old Bono.
2: Yeah.
1: And Stevie Nicks has a tell-all biography that'll be soon hitting the bookshelves. It's called Lessons in Lace. It was written by music journalist Rachel Brodsky. It'll go into detail about Stevie's battle with sexist narratives, addiction, and her journey to success. It'll be available September 15th.
2: It's a big tell-all book because she's been so quiet about her life up till now.
1: Well, I made a mistake. She didn't write it. So okay. Rachel Brodsky did. So we'll find out all about Stevie Nicks. Oh, I had a big crush on her in the 80s.
2: Oh, okay.
1: And this is how out of touch I am. I don't really know. I couldn't, like, if you put a gun to my head and said, all right, name a Kylie Minogue song, I would be like, I don't know.
2: Locomotion.
1: Yeah, see, I didn't know that. And I always thought Kylie Minogue, okay, is that like one of these new bands? No, she's celebrating 40 years in music.
2: Well, music.
1: 40 years had a career here. This is crazy.
2: Let's put music in air quotes. It's Kylie Minogue.
1: But I didn't even know. I thought she was new. Like, yeah, Halsey, well, and Rihanna and all. Like, I didn't know she was in the music industry for 40 years.
2: Yeah, she was new back in the 80s.
1: 1987, she did the Locomotion, and her 40th anniversary tour is kicking off. So get out there, kids, and see Kylie Minogue.
2: She had a Christmas album that wasn't very good.
1: Oh, that's why you're ripping on her. I've seen lifelong friendships that Rob's had, and because someone puts out a mediocre Christmas album. It's Player, baby, on 92.7 WVLI, the greatest hit.

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0: Oh, here we go into this day in history. Monday, today is May 18th, Rob. It was 1652, Rhode Island enacted the first law declaring slavery illegal. 1860, Abraham Lincoln nominated for president of the United States by Republican Party leaders.
10: How'd that turn out?
0: 1914, the Mariner became the first steamboat with cargo to pass through the Panama Canal.
10: They sent lots through without cargo first.
0: To check it out?
10: He was the first one with cargo.
0: Yeah. Clutch cargo. And he's like, what's with your weird lips? 1917, U.S. Congress passed the Selective Services Act, calling upon soldiers to fight in World War I. 1947. They stuffed Seabiscuit into a jar of glue.
10: Aw.
0: Yeah, 1947, the great racehorse Seabiscuit died at the age of 14. Mike Tamano's making fun of the death of Seabiscuit. Has he no scruples? I'm Biscuit, and she was wonderful. 1953, Jacqueline Cochran became the first woman to break the sound barrier flying her plane over Rogers Dry Lake, California.
10: Oh, plane. Okay.
0: Yeah. 1995, we said goodbye to one of my great crushes, Elizabeth Montgomery. Passed away at the age of 62, far too young.
10: It was so sad.
0: And in 2012, the Facebook social networking website made its debut publicly traded. The company began at, how would you like to have gotten on this? $38 a share in NASDAQ. That initial public offering made founder Mark Zuckerberg the 29th richest person in the world. I wonder if, like, everybody above him goes, how's it going, 29?
10: Right.
0: Yeah, so that's a look at this day in history. And
10: that was when it was just starting off to be a surveillance tool.
0: Yeah, that's true. Hey, let's talk about rear axles on our car. Oh, look, I got 50 ads on my... Hey, let's talk about shoelaces. Oh, the Shoelace Emporium just popped up on my phone.
10: And you're lucky. If you live in the United Kingdom, you can go to jail for posting on Facebook.
0: That's right. There's no freedom of speech in the... well, there are for some people of a certain religion, but other people, you're not allowed to speak your mind on Facebook. Not even allowed in the street preaching isn't allowed in England now. You get arrested for it. Good morning, WVLI.
11: Good morning. Would you wish my grandson, Nolan Hebert, a happy birthday today?
0: Nolan Hebert?
11: Yes.
0: And where is he from?
11: Aroma Park.
0: I will have... How old is Nolan?
11: Nolan, we're confused. We thought he was 21. Mom put 20. So just say happy birthday, 20.
0: All right, we'll say happy birthday and just let it blanket statement, see if it works, all right?
11: All right, thank you very much.
0: You too, dear.
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1: 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Banking as it should be in Aroma Park, Bourbonnais, Kankakee, and Danforth. Cloudy skies today. Good chance of rain up till about noon. High around 80. Complete look at the forecast coming up. Checking your WVLI news this Monday morning, I'm Rob West. Fire destroyed part of Balmoral Racetrack in Creed Township over the weekend. WGN says the fire broke out about 6:30 yesterday morning. Flames could be seen in parts of the building and thick black smoke rising up into the sky. Fire crews on the scene for several hours trying to put out the flames. There were no reported injuries caused by the fires under investigation. Kankakee Community College held its 57th annual commencement ceremony over the weekend. Vice President and Chief Nursing Officer for Riverside, KCC alum Ellen Bellino, was the keynote speaker for the event.
2: You've learned more lessons than just your academics. 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It doesn't have to be a bachelor's degree or a master's degree. It doesn't have to be an executive role. It could be starting a family or a business or a hobby. Keep your momentum.
1: Some 250 students received degrees and certifications during Saturday's ceremony. May is National Get Caught Reading Month. Amanda Belcher, Marketing and Outreach Coordinator for the Bourbonnais Public Library, talks about how your local library can help you celebrate this month.
3: We're physical spaces, but once you come in and you get a card, you can check out our materials and take them anywhere. You can get caught reading anywhere in the community. I think something that's really great is we have Kindles as well as just physical books, so people can come and get preloaded Kindles based on whatever genre they're looking for.
1: Belcher says your Bourbonnais Public Library card can also be used at other local libraries.
4: 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Iran is on the receiving end of yet another new warning from President Trump in a Sunday post on Truth Social. Trump said the clock is ticking for Iran. He added they better get moving fast or there won't be anything left of them. The National Mediation Board is working to end a strike by New York Long Island Railroad employees. The railroad, the nation's largest commuter rail system, is shut down over worker demands over salaries and health care. New York Governor Kathy Hochul is asking commuters to work from home today if they can.
5: He's choosing Texas, I can tell.
4: The stars came out Sunday night for the Academy of Country Music Awards show. Ella Langley was the big winner of the night, taking home four awards, including Female Artist of the Year and Song of the Year for Choosing Texas. Michael Kastner, NBC News Radio.
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1: In sports, took extra innings, but the White Sox beat the Cubs 9-8 Sunday, taking 2 out of 3 in that weekend series. St. Louis Cardinals lost 2-0 to the Royals Sunday. Sox in Seattle to take on the Mariners tonight. The Cubs host Milwaukee. The Cards have the day off. They start a series with the Pirates in St. Louis tomorrow night. Chicago Fire FC beat Montreal 2-0 Saturday. They host Toronto this Saturday. Chicago Sky beat the Minnesota Lynx 86-79. They host the Dallas Wings Wednesday night. NBA playoffs continued Sunday. The Cleveland Cavaliers beat the Detroit Pistons 125-94 in Game 7 of their series. The win puts the Cavaliers in the Eastern Conference Finals, where they'll take on the Knicks tomorrow night. Tonight, the Thunder host the Spurs in Game 1 of the Western Conference Finals. In the NHL Stanley Cup playoffs, the Sabres host the Canadiens tonight to decide who will advance to the Eastern Conference Finals. Winner takes on the Carolina Hurricanes on Thursday. And Denny Hamlin won NASCAR's All-Star Race on Sunday at Dover Motor Speedway. NASCAR returns to action Sunday in the Coca-Cola 600 at the Charlotte Motor Speedway.
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1: Cloudy skies today with showers, thunderstorms up till about noon, high today around 80. Mostly cloudy overnight with a good chance of rain, low 65. Clouds tomorrow, off and on rain again, and a high right around 80. 73, Wilmington 74, Watseka and Kankakee. 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Rob West.
7: That wonderful invention, the vending machine. 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
1: That convenience, the vending machine, that's what we're looking at today. And it goes back to ancient times, 215 B.C. Hero of Alexandria, that was his name. Now that's it. Now that looks great on a business card.
2: Yeah.
1: It's self-explanatory.
2: Sure.
1: Hero of Alexandria invented the first known vending machine.
2: Hero sandwiches?
1: Oddly enough, it wasn't Hero Subs. It was holy water.
2: Okay.
1: Now, this is B.C. Did they have the concept of holy water before Christ?
2: I mean, I suppose.
1: All right. Little dabble do ya.
2: Yeah.
1: That was their little slogan.
2: But... So, they had to put in a, what, did they have somebody sitting behind the thing, and they put in their coin, and they dribble out their
1: holy
2: water. And
1: 1880s, the first commercial vending machine sold postcards was introduced in London.
2: Okay.
1: 1893, you had the first, and this is really where we're going, the first soda vending machine was installed at the World's Fair in Chicago.
2: I think probably the first vending machines I ever saw were cigarettes.
1: Yeah, see some lady at the bar with her big beehive hairdo. Hold on, hon. Can I get a old fashioned? I'll be right back. I had to get a pack of Pall Malls that have been sitting in this machine for the last 7 months.
2: Although we would quite often, when I was a kid, we'd go for a walk and we'd stop by. There was a bait store on the other side of town.
1: They had a
2: Pepsi vending machine out front.
1: Oh, with the bottles.
2: Oh. Bottle of Mountain Dew was my go-to
1: as a kid.
2: As a five-year-old kid,
1: yeah.
2: 10-year-old kid drinking a bottle of Mountain Dew. My parents, what were they thinking?
1: Yeah. Well, you got to get some nourishment. There you go.
2: 7 o'clock, 8 o'clock at night, I'm drinking a bottle of Mountain Dew.
1: Look at little Robbie. He's walking a foot off the ground. All zipped up on the zap. Now, by the 1990s, Rob, vending machines started gaining popularity in the United States, initially dispensing postcards and cigarettes.
2: Yeah.
1: 1920s, the first vending machines that sold snacks and candy started to appear. And in the 50s, the introduction of the coin-operated vending machine has become widespread in the U.S. Everything from, you know, birth control to soda pop and cigarettes and candy.
2: The bait shop.
1: Bait shop.
2: They had worms and things.
1: Yeah.
2: You could buy containers.

0: Well, the introduction of coin-operated vending machines became widespread in the 50s. By the 70s, snack and beverage vending machines became a common sight in workplaces and schools. By the 2000s, the rise of cashless payments transformed vending machines. You could just stick your credit card in a machine.
1: The best ones were those ones that you could get, you know, day-old egg salad sandwiches out of.
0: Oh, my favorite. Those
1: Yeah.
0: 2020s, we had smart vending machines emerging equipped with touch screens and low-T connectivity. Now, here's the latest in the innovation. I think we've brought the... When we look at the history of the vending machine, I think we have bring it, we have brought it to full fruition, Rob.
1: Going back to holy water, are we?
0: The Delhi Metro Station in Rohini East Metro Station is selling, well, through a vending machine, you can get fresh underwear.
1: Okay.
0: Next to the snacks and beverages vending machines, there is a...
1: So is that admitting something about the snacks and beverages?
0: I don't know. Are these bean burritos you're getting? What are you getting out of the vending machines? But some people are questioning the practicality of such a vending machine. But others say, you know, it might come in handy.
1: Well, yeah, I can see how it could come in handy.
0: Yeah, others argue that in a fast-paced city like Delhi... Commuters may not always have the time to visit a shop or make a quick access, you know, for, hey, you know what? Before I leave, I need a new T-shirt and some undies.
1: And you never know when you're leaving the house and you just forgot, you know, to put on undies. And you might need them for some reason.
0: Yeah, well, they comfort you. They're hygienic. A few commentators have said that... vending machines offering daily necessities are common in Japan, where they stock items like full meals and beverages. And they said, you know, it's not so strange to see underwear vending machines
1: in
0: Delhi, because they said vending machines are typically, you know, associated with snacks. But another person said, listen, you don't have time for, you know, shopping for your underwear when you're fast-paced commute. When you're in a fast-paced commute.
1: If my life is so fast, I don't have time to shop for Amazon!
0: You might want to slow down. Oh, I haven't worn I haven't worn underwear in a year. I'm so busy.
1: I can understand. Sometimes you have an underwear emergency. I get that.
0: That's a great name for a band. Underwear emergency.
1: I get that. That can happen. It can be a thing.
0: Hey, been there, done that.
1: So I can see that there would be a niche for, you know, maybe. Yeah. Next to the Mexican restaurant, like you said.
0: Right, a little something.
1: You got.
0: But I'm just saying, you know, if you're, they say it's for commuters who are too busy to shop. For underwear? Wait, you know, come on.
1: You got me.
0: Like you said, listen, if your life is so fast-paced that you can't shop for underwear, you might want to rearrange your schedule. That's all I'm saying. We have a very big announcement about the baked potatoes coming up next.

0: One of them Gibb boys, I guess. I don't know.
1: The lost Gibb brother. Hey, it's a big weekend. 92.7 WVLI welcomes on their Rock, Roll, and Geritol Tour 2026. The Baked Potatoes to the Bradley Bourbonnais Sportsman Club Saturday, woo-hoo! May 23rd, and that is 7 to 10 this Saturday. So come on out and rock us.
0: Forward to that.
1: Yeah, that's a great crowd. Wild.
0: Yeah.
1: Wild.
0: I think wasn't it last year they held us over till like 2 in the morning or something?
1: Yeah, they kept us there. You can't leave. You can't leave. That was the big chant. I can't wait to see everybody out there. The Baked Potatoes return to the Bradley Bourbonnais Sportsman's Club on Chippewa Drive, and that'll be 7 to 10 on Saturday. So your Memorial Day will add a little rock and roll to it, you know?
0: Yes, we will.
1: We can do Knights in White Castle?
0: Yeah. Definitely.
1: Yeah, let's see. Trying to think of some other gems we got to pull out. We'll pull out some...
0: There's just so many.
1: Well, yeah, when I joined the band, Rob, Tommy gives me he goes, here, learn these songs, and he gives me a folder, like a binder with 387 songs. I go, Tom, which ones are we playing? He goes, you never know.
2: So have you learned them all?
1: No, I just fake it.
0: No, I still haven't learned them all. I founded the band.
1: He founded the band, and he don't even know. I like when we look and go, what song is that? I never even heard of it. Oh, but we're going to have a good one.
0: That's a good one. What key is it in? L?
1: In the key of L. And then following that, June 4th, we kick off. We're kicking off the Bradley 315. We're going to be hanging
0: with the wonderful guitar sounds of the Wilson Perez.
1: Yeah, Wilson Perez is going to be on the bill that night with us. He's a guitar slinger extraordinaire. And he's the one who the last time we played with him, he said, who's that blonde taking the videos? I said, that's my wife. He goes, oh, give your old lady my number. Okay, that's a normal thing to say to someone.
2: So does that kick off the 2026 Summer of Love tour? Is that...
1: No, it was Summer of Love was a couple of... That was, the Summer of Love. Then he met my daughter. He's like, you're a pretty little thing. Who are you? He's like, I go, stop talking to my family, Wilson. Stop it. Give your old lady my number. That's going to be the new song that we record.
0: Yeah, let's write a song called that.
1: Have Wilson sing it. Give your old lady my number. Oh, okay. Hey, honey, you know that guy that was playing guitar with us here? Give him a call. He wants to talk to you. Oh, kids, men, keep your daughters away from musicians. That's all I could say.
0: Yeah, I think I've warned crowds that many times.
1: Yes, you have to. I'll tell you one thing, Tommy, though. Are you getting a good night's rest?
0: Only when I go to Ashley's.
1: That's right, Ashley Home Store at Turk Furniture, 515 North Kinsey in the Village Square Shopping Center in Bradley. Tommy actually sleeps there. He's the phantom of Ashley Home Store at Turk Furniture. He just...
0: Well, I try out all the beds.
1: He comes in at night and sleeps on all the Tempur-Pedic, Stearns & Foster, and Sealy Posturepedic mattresses. Tom, do you prefer a hybrid, an all-spring, or inner foam?
0: Anything I can sleep on.
1: There you go.
0: Or any one. I don't know.
1: There you go. Well, you know, you never know. But I'll tell you, my wife and I went with a hybrid. It's the best rest we've ever gotten. They give you a diagnostic... pressure point check on the diagnostic bed test. Now, Tommy, where are your pressure points?
0: I would have to say right now my shoulder, which I ruined this weekend.
1: Yeah, she's shoulder. Mine is in my neck and in my lower back. Rob, where's your pressure point?
2: She ought to be at work by now.
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0: 92.7 WVLI, where local news always comes first. Cloudy skies today, good chance of rain up till noon, high about 80. Complete look at the forecast coming up. Checking your WVLI news this Monday morning, I'm Rob West. Whether they travel by air or ground, Memorial Day travelers are going to be shelling out a lot more money this year. Tom Castello has more.
1: 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Going.com reports a 21% drop in people searching for flights.
0: However, travelers could have snagged deals if they booked early before rising jet fuel prices started to affect airfares. Average cost for a gallon of gas in Illinois, more than $5 a gallon as we head into the first major travel season of the summer. AAA says a gallon of gas running $5.05 on average across the land of Lincoln. That's $1.67 more expensive than at this time last year. AAA says gas down a penny in the Kankakee area running $4.91 on average. Gas in Iroquois County running $4.93 on average, $4.94 on average in Ford County, $4.98 in Grundy County, $5.15 a gallon on average in Will County. Highest average across the state, Cook County, where a gallon of gas sets you back $5.30 on average. Across the state line, gallon of gas running $4.13 on average in Newton County, $4.37 on average in Benton County, $4.20 a gallon on average in Jasper County. AAA says the cost for a gallon of gas running $4.12 on average across the Hoosier state, nationwide average $4.51 a gallon. Both Illinois and Indiana, among 17 states affected by a recall from the Strauss family creamery, Strauss recalling a number of ice cream products over concerns of a presence of metal fragments. The FDA says there have been no injuries reported because of the issue. Customers are advised to return the recalled ice cream products to the store or throw them away.
2: NBC News Radio, I'm Michael Kastner. President Trump says the clock is ticking for Iran in a sharply worded post on True Social Sunday morning. Trump added they better get moving fast or there won't be anything left of them. Trump concluded by saying time is of the essence. The cruise ship at the center of a deadly hantavirus outbreak is back at its home port in the Netherlands. More from Ross Cullen.
3: The MV Honduras had been carrying around 150 passengers and crew from 23 countries when a cluster of severe respiratory illnesses among passengers was first reported to the World Health Organization at the start of May.
2: Three people aboard the luxury cruise vessel died from the disease while at sea. Georgia voters tomorrow will decide primary races for U.S. Senate and the governor's office. Republicans will be looking for a challenger for Democratic Senator John Ossoff, who notched a win in 2020 in the conservative state. Michael Kastner, NBC News Radio.
0: In sports, took extra innings, but the White Sox beat the Cubs 9-8 Sunday, taking 2 out of 3 in that weekend series. St. Louis Cardinals lost 2-0 to the Royals Sunday. Sox in Seattle to take on the Mariners tonight. The Cubs host Milwaukee. The Cards have the day off. They start a series with the Pirates in St. Louis tomorrow night. Chicago Fire FC beat Montreal 2-0 Saturday. They host Toronto this Saturday. Chicago Sky beat the Minnesota Lynx 86-79. They host the Dallas Wings Wednesday night. NBA playoffs continued Sunday. The Cleveland Cavaliers beat the Detroit Pistons 125-94 in Game 7 of their series. The win puts the Cavaliers in the Eastern Conference Finals, where they'll take on the Knicks tomorrow night. Tonight, the Thunder host the Spurs in Game 1 of the Western Conference Finals. In the NHL Stanley Cup playoffs, the Sabres host the Canadiens tonight to decide who will advance to the Eastern Conference Finals. Winner takes on the Carolina Hurricanes on Thursday. And Denny Hamlin won NASCAR's All-Star Race on Sunday at Dover Motor Speedway. NASCAR returns to action Sunday in the Coca-Cola 600 at the Charlotte Motor Speedway.
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0: Cloudy skies today. Showers, thunderstorms up till about noon. High today around 80. It'll be mostly cloudy overnight with a good chance of rain, low 65. Clouds tomorrow, off and on rain. High again right around 80. 75 Watseka, 74 Wilmington, 76 in Kankakee. That is a check of your WVLI news here on this Monday morning. 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Be safe, everybody. 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
1: If you've not signed up for the Valley Birthday Club, come on, man. 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You can win from Bussy and Reek, Brookmont Bowling, and Noble Store Dairy Queens. We've got the great winner this week, Anthony Melvin. And today's birthdays. We're celebrating the birthday of Diamond Caffey of Chicago. 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
2: Maybe.
1: Nolan Hebert is 20 or 21. No one's sure in Aroma Park. Happy birthday, Nolan.
2: They didn't really keep records very well 20 years ago.
1: And if today is your birthday, you share it with Reggie Jackson. He's 80 today.
2: Wow, Mr. October.
1: Oh, let me see if I remember. 1966 MLB draft. I know he was out of Arizona State. Yeah. And then the Kansas City Athletics, 21 seasons in the MLB. Debuted in 67, 10 years with the A's. And that was before they moved to Oakland. He made the move with them. And then he was New York Yankees, California Angels, Baltimore Orioles. Then he earned the nickname Mr. October. That was for his clutch hitting in the postseason where he won 5 World Series titles. 3 with the A's, 2 with the Yankees, along with, he had numerous World Series MVPs. He's amazing.
2: I'm just going to throw this out there. This Saturday,
1: yes,
2: when you're at the Bourbonnais Sportsman's Club with Baked Potatoes, when you take a break, somebody just walk up to Mike and start talking sports. He loves it.
1: We call it Jib Jab.
2: Yeah.
1: We just Jib Jab.
2: Jib Jab about sports. Some sports. Yeah. That's what he loves to do on his breaks.
1: It's all about sports for me. The great country singer, the man, the legend, George Strait, 74, the king of country music. 60 number one songs on all charts. And 44 on Billboard's Hot Country Songs chart. I'm here for a good time. We've got actor Chow Yun-fat. He's 71 from The Replacement Killer. The Replacement Killers. There's more bullets that fly in that movie than in a war. It's amazing to watch this movie.
2: Yeah.
1: It's like, but you're sitting there going, you got to reload. You didn't, you know, come on. You just shot 87,000 times.
2: You just didn't see him reload.
1: He was also in Bulletproof Monk, Crouching Tiger, Hidden Dragon, and Anna and the King. Tina Fey is 56. Singer-songwriter Jack Johnson, ladies and gentlemen, is 51 years old. This is a great song. Oh, maybe you've been through this before. Manufacturer Daniel Wesson co-founded Smith & Wesson in 1825. He's gone.
2: Love his cooking oil.
1: Academy Award winning director Frank Capra, born in 1897. Perry Como, one of my mother's favorite singers, born in 1912. And Pope John Paul II, born in 1920, gone but never forgotten. I keep playing your
2: part. SCTV used to do a great Perry Como parody.
1: Perry, yes. Nigel, could you find that? Yeah. His what was it? It was his...
2: Perry Como.
1: I'm Still Alive. It was like... It was, his special, his TV special with Eugene Levy as Perry Como. The I'm what Nigel, find it. Here you go.
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1: 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This news brought to you by Georgie's Italian Pasta, Steak, and Seafood in Bourbonnais. Cloudy skies today. Good chance of rain up till about noon. High around 80. Complete look at the forecast coming up. Checking your WVLI news this Monday morning. I'm Rob West. There was another fatal crash on I-65 in northwest Indiana over the weekend. Indiana State Police say it was about 11:15 Saturday night. They were called to a crash just south of Crown Point. When they got there, they found an SUV and a minivan. Reports say the minivan was having mechanical issues, traveling at about 15 miles an hour on the interstate, was hit by the SUV. Troopers say only the front two people in the minivan were restrained. Everybody else had multiple injuries. One of those passengers, identified by the Lake County Coroner's Office as 25-year-old Navia Gadusu of Chicago, later died of her injuries. 23rd annual Cop on a Rooftop event took place Friday at various Dunkin' locations throughout our listening area to raise money for the Illinois Law Enforcement Torch Run for Special Olympics. Bourbonnais Deputy Police Chief Jason Stuba has the results for how much they raised at the two locations in Bourbonnais.
2: It looks like we are going to break the $8,000 mark again this year. I'm pretty sure we did it last year. It includes like $5,300 in actual cash and then a couple $1,000 in online donations and about $1,000 in checks.
1: Law enforcement officers from across the area took part in Friday's event. Indiana students will soon have to power down their cell phones for the whole school day. Indiana News Now's Joe Ullery reports.
3: Governor Mike Braun signed into law Indiana's all-day school cell phone ban. It takes effect July 1st in time for the 2026 to 2027 school year. The law expands Indiana's current ban, which only restricts phone usage during instructional time. Some critics worry students may lose a lifeline during emergencies. Supporters say the ban gives teachers back control of the classroom. I'm Joe Ullery, Indiana News Service.
4: NBC News Radio, I'm Michael Kastner. President Trump says the clock is ticking for Iran in a sharply worded post on True Social Sunday morning. Trump added they better get moving fast or there won't be anything left of them. Trump concluded by saying time is of the essence. The cruise ship at the center of a deadly Hanta virus outbreak is back at its home port in the Netherlands. More from Ross Cullen.
5: The MV Honduras had been carrying around 150 passengers and crew from 23 countries when a cluster of severe respiratory illnesses among passengers was first reported to the World Health Organization at the start of May.
4: Three people aboard the luxury cruise vessel died from the disease while at sea. Georgia voters tomorrow will decide primary races for U.S. Senate and the governor's office. Republicans will be looking for a challenger for Democratic Senator John Ossoff, who notched a win in 2020 in the conservative state. Michael Kastner, NBC News Radio.
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1: In sports, took extra innings, but the White Sox beat the Cubs 9-8 Sunday, taking 2 out of 3 in that weekend series. St. Louis Cardinals lost 2-0 to the Royals Sunday. Sox in Seattle to take on the Mariners tonight. The Cubs host Milwaukee. The Cards have the day off. They start a series with the Pirates in St. Louis tomorrow night. Chicago Fire FC beat Montreal 2-0 Saturday. They host Toronto this Saturday. Chicago Sky beat the Minnesota Lynx 86-79. They host the Dallas Wings Wednesday night. NBA playoffs continued Sunday. The Cleveland Cavaliers beat the Detroit Pistons 125-94 in Game 7 of their series. The win puts the Cavaliers in the Eastern Conference Finals, where they'll take on the Knicks tomorrow night. Tonight, the Thunder host the Spurs in Game 1 of the Western Conference Finals. In the NHL Stanley Cup playoffs, the Sabres host the Canadiens tonight to decide who will advance to the Eastern Conference Finals. Winner takes on the Carolina Hurricanes on Thursday. And Denny Hamlin won NASCAR's All-Star Race on Sunday at Dover Motor Speedway. NASCAR returns to action Sunday in the Coca-Cola 600 at the Charlotte Motor Speedway.
7: The risk of severe weather expands across the region here through at least mid-afternoon. It is going to be breezy at times with a high temperature 83. Another round of showers and a few thunderstorms tonight. Our low dips to about 65. And we'll see some rain early on Tuesday. More scattered thunderstorms during the afternoon. Windy with a high around 82. I'm staff meteorologist Ann Holliday.
6: 77, cloudy skies in the Kankakee River Valley. Rob, we've had a heck of a fun Monday, I got to tell you.
1: Yes.
6: It's time to chill out with the hour's worth of music that sets the vibe, the groove, and the mood for a Monday morning. You ready to breathe in? Breathe out. Let it wash over you. Welcome to the Decompression Hour.
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0: greatest hits of all time are on 92.7 WVLI. Like this.
1: I can see clearly now the rain is gone.
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0: 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Like this.

0: The Hometown Spotlight on Manteno, talking with Ashley Peterson, President and CEO of the Manteno Chamber of Commerce, as well as Marketing and Community Relations Director with the Village of Manteno. The Manteno Market has returned.
1: I am very excited to bring back the Manteno Market this year because it was something that we've had prior to COVID, and then it's just something that we didn't bring back until this past year. So prior to me starting, Jacob, who was the previous CEO of the chamber, he connected with Lena, who overseen the Piatone Farmers Market, and they decided to bring the market here to Manteno. So Lena actually is the coordinator of this event. She comes to us every first and third Wednesday of going into September, and she's going to be bringing over 29 vendors to each event, and this is also including food vendors as well. Applications actually just got reopened because we received so much support and interest in this event. So we are actually expanding our vendors this year. So applications are still live and open. We are accepting more vendors, and we currently have construction being done on the square right now for our new bathrooms. But once those bathrooms are completed, we'll be able to add more vendors. So stay tuned, vendors. We'll have more spots available for you after July.
0: That's the first and third Wednesdays of the month. Our Hometown Spotlight on Manteno. I'm Scott Smith.
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5: The risk of severe weather expands across the region here through at least mid-afternoon. It is going to be breezy at times with a high temperature 83. Another round of showers and a few thunderstorms tonight. Our low dips to about 65. And we'll see some rain early on Tuesday. More scattered thunderstorms during the afternoon. Windy with a high around 82. I'm staff meteorologist Ann Holliday.
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92.7 WVLI, proud to shine a spotlight on Manteno in our hometown spotlight series this week. I'll be out from noon to 1 at the 103 South Creek Drive McDonald's Friday. Come on by and say hello. Saying hello to my people in Manteno.

0: 92.7 WVLI, where local news always comes first. 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Cloudy skies today. Good chance rain up till about noon. High right around 80. Complete look at the forecast coming up. Checking your WVLI news this Monday morning. I'm Rob West. Fire destroyed part of Balmoral Racetrack in Crete Township over the weekend. WGN says the fire broke out about 6:30 yesterday morning. Flames could be seen in parts of the building and thick black smoke rising up into the sky. Fire crews on the scene for several hours trying to put out the flames. There were no reported injuries caused by the fires under investigation. Kankakee Community College held its 57th annual commencement ceremony over the weekend. Vice President and Chief Nursing Officer for Riverside, KCC alum Ellen Bellino, was the keynote speaker for the event.
1: You've learned more lessons than just your academics. You've learned how to plan a life around school. You've learned how to set a goal and achieve it. You've learned time management. And you've learned how to work with your fellow students and teachers and how to figure out to get here today. Use the momentum of this success to plan your next step. It doesn't have to be a bachelor's degree or a master's degree. It doesn't have to be an executive role. It could be starting a family or a business or a hobby. Keep your momentum.
0: Some 250 students received degrees and certifications during Saturday's ceremony. May is National Get Caught Reading Month. Amanda Belcher, Marketing and Outreach Coordinator for the Bourbonnais Public Library, talks about how your local library can help you celebrate this month.
2: We're physical spaces, but once you come in and you get a card, you can check out our materials and take them anywhere. You can get caught reading anywhere in the community. I think something that's really great is we have Kindles as well as just physical books, so people can come and get preloaded Kindles based on whatever genre they're looking for.
0: Belcher says your Bourbonnais Public Library card can also be used at other local libraries.
3: NBC News Radio, I'm Michael Kastner. President Trump says the clock is ticking for Iran. His latest warning came Sunday in the form of a Truth Social post where he added they better get moving fast or there won't be anything left of them. An investigation is underway after two military fighter jets collided during an air show in Idaho. The weekend air show was being held near Mountain Home Air Force Base, about 50 miles outside of Boise. Video shows the jets colliding yesterday before spinning toward the ground and crashing. All four Navy pilots were able to eject safely.
4: He's choosing Texas, I can tell.
3: The stars came out Sunday night for the Academy of Country Music Awards show. Ella Langley was the big winner of the night, taking home four awards, including Female Artist of the Year and Song of the Year for the song Choosing Texas. Michael Kastner, NBC News Radio.
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0: In sports, took extra innings, but the White Sox beat the Cubs 9-8 Sunday, taking 2 out of 3 in that weekend series. St. Louis Cardinals lost 2-0 to the Royals Sunday. Sox in Seattle to take on the Mariners tonight. The Cubs host Milwaukee. The Cards have the day off. They start a series with the Pirates in St. Louis tomorrow night. Chicago Fire FC beat Montreal 2-0 Saturday. They host Toronto this Saturday. Chicago Sky beat the Minnesota Lynx 86-79. They host the Dallas Wings Wednesday night. NBA playoffs continued Sunday. The Cleveland Cavaliers beat the Detroit Pistons 125-94 in Game 7 of their series. The win puts the Cavaliers in the Eastern Conference Finals, where they'll take on the Knicks tomorrow night. Tonight, the Thunder host the Spurs in Game 1 of the Western Conference Finals. In the NHL Stanley Cup playoffs, the Sabres host the Canadiens tonight to decide who will advance to the Eastern Conference Finals. Winner takes on the Carolina Hurricanes on Thursday. And Denny Hamlin won NASCAR's All-Star Race on Sunday at Dover Motor Speedway. NASCAR returns to action Sunday in the Coca-Cola 600 at the Charlotte Motor Speedway.
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7: The risk of severe weather expands across the region here through at least mid-afternoon. It is going to be breezy at times with a high temperature 83. Another round of showers and a few thunderstorms tonight. Our low dips to about 65. And we'll see some rain early on Tuesday. More scattered thunderstorms during the afternoon. Windy with a high around 82. I'm staff meteorologist Ann Holliday.
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0: 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Mike Tamano in the morning with Rob West.
1: Better look out now, because Mike and Rob got something for you. 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Oh, my, my. 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
9: The risk of severe weather expands across the region here through at least mid-afternoon. It is going to be breezy at times with a high temperature 83. Another round of showers and a few thunderstorms tonight. Our low dips to about 65. And we'll see some rain early on Tuesday. More scattered thunderstorms during the afternoon. Windy with a high around 82. I'm staff meteorologist Ann Holliday.
10: Cloudy. Looks like maybe some rain's coming. It is 77 in the Kankakee River Valley. And if you haven't got your tickets yet for the Storm to Strength initiative, that's Saturday, May 30th. Supporting local families impacted by the devastating March 10th tornado. It's going to be a great night. Help your neighbors rebuild and recover and regain strength. It's from 5 to 11. And John David Daly Band's going to be there. Got some blackjack, raffle baskets, auctions. And all the money goes to those affected. So get your tickets now through Eventbrite. Go to stormtostrength.org. Denny's up next. Rob and I will be back tomorrow for a big battle royale with cheese. You go out there and have your best day ever. I'm Mike Tamano. Thanks for listening to WVLI. Peace and love.
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1: 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Cloudy skies today. Good chance of rain up till about noon. High around 80. Complete look at the forecast coming up. Checking your WVLI news this Monday morning, I'm Rob West. There was another fatal crash on I-65 in northwest Indiana over the weekend. Indiana State Police say it was about 11:15 Saturday night. They were called to a crash just south of Crown Point. When they got there, they found an SUV and a minivan. Reports say the minivan was having mechanical issues, traveling at about 15 miles an hour on the interstate, was hit by the SUV. Troopers say only the front two people in the minivan were restrained. Everybody else had multiple injuries. One of those passengers, identified by the Lake County Coroner's Office as 25-year-old Navia Gadusu of Chicago, later died of her injuries. 23rd annual Cop on a Rooftop event took place Friday at various Duncan locations throughout our listening area to raise money for the Illinois Law Enforcement Torch Run for Special Olympics. Bourbonnais Deputy Police Chief Jason Stuba has the results for how much they raised at the two locations in Bourbonnais.
2: It looks like we are going to break the $8,000 mark again this year. I'm pretty sure we did it last year. It includes like $5,300 in actual cash and then a couple $1,000 in online donations and about $1,000 in checks.
1: Law enforcement officers from across the area took part in Friday's event. Indiana students will soon have to power down their cell phones for the whole school day, Indiana News Now's Joe Ullery reports.
3: Governor Mike Braun signed into law Indiana's all-day school cell phone ban. It takes effect July 1st in time for the 2026 to 2027 school year. The law expands Indiana's current ban, which only restricts phone usage during instructional time. Some critics worry students may lose a lifeline during emergencies. Supporters say the ban gives teachers back control of the classroom. I'm Joe Ullery, Indiana News Service.
4: NBC News Radio, I'm Michael Kastner. President Trump says the clock is ticking for Iran. His latest warning came Sunday in the form of a True Social post where he added they better get moving fast or there won't be anything left of them. An investigation is underway after two military fighter jets collided during an air show in Idaho. The weekend air show was being held near Mountain Home Air Force Base, about 50 miles outside of Boise. Video shows the jets colliding yesterday before spinning toward the ground and crashing. All four Navy pilots were able to eject safely.
5: He's choosing Texas, I can tell.
4: The stars came out Sunday night for the Academy of Country Music Awards show. Ella Langley was the big winner of the night, taking home four awards, including Female Artist of the Year and Song of the Year for the song Choosing Texas. Michael Kastner, NBC News Radio.
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1: In sports, took extra innings, but the White Sox beat the Cubs 9-8 Sunday, taking 2 out of 3 in that weekend series. St. Louis Cardinals lost 2-0 to the Royals Sunday. Sox in Seattle to take on the Mariners tonight. The Cubs host Milwaukee. The Cards have the day off. They start a series with the Pirates in St. Louis tomorrow night. Chicago Fire FC beat Montreal 2-0 Saturday. They host Toronto this Saturday. Chicago Sky beat the Minnesota Lynx 86-79. They host the Dallas Wings Wednesday night. NBA playoffs continued Sunday. The Cleveland Cavaliers beat the Detroit Pistons 125-94 in Game 7 of their series. The win puts the Cavaliers in the Eastern Conference Finals, where they'll take on the Knicks tomorrow night. Tonight, the Thunder host the Spurs in Game 1 of the Western Conference Finals. In the NHL Stanley Cup playoffs, the Sabres host the Canadiens tonight to decide who will advance to the Eastern Conference Finals. Winner takes on the Carolina Hurricanes on Thursday. And Denny Hamlin won NASCAR's All-Star Race on Sunday at Dover Motor Speedway. NASCAR returns to action Sunday in the Coca-Cola 600 at the Charlotte Motor Speedway.
7: The risk of severe weather expands across the region here through at least mid-afternoon. It is going to be breezy at times with a high temperature 83. Another round of showers and a few thunderstorms tonight. Our low dips to about 65. And we'll see some rain early on Tuesday. More scattered thunderstorms during the afternoon. Windy with a high around 82. I'm staff meteorologist Ann Holliday.
8: Right now, with a severe thunderstorm watch in effect until 5 o'clock for our listening area, we've got 80 degrees and partly cloudy skies here in the Kankakee River Valley. Stepping in to spend some time with you up until 3 o'clock this afternoon. Good morning, friend. Hope you had a good weekend. I'm Denny Case.
0: 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Like this.

92.7 WVLI. Just getting word of a lost dog in the area. I'll have some details coming your way here in just a few. Right now, one from Blondie. One way or another, she's going to get you, get you, get you. 92.7 WVLI.

0: 92.7 WVLI, the greatest hits of all time with Denny Case. Seeing that there is a severe thunderstorm warning in effect until 11:13 this morning for Will County. More details about that on the way. Right now, there's a black lab that's been lost. Its name is Vader, just like Darth Vader. It's a male dog, about 7 years old, wearing a collar. It says a name and address and an old number is on the tags on the collar. He is microchipped. Went missing around Hawthorne Lane in Kankakee. And it doesn't say when. Doesn't say when he went missing. But if you think you know this dog's whereabouts, again, a lost black lab named Vader, somewhere around the Hawthorne Lake, Kankakee area, please call our front desk at 815-933-9287 and let us know where the dog is, and we'll get you in touch with the owner and see if we can get Vader back home. So thanks for being on the lookout. 92.7 WVLI.
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6: The risk of severe weather expands across the region here through at least mid-afternoon. It is going to be breezy at times with a high temperature 83. Another round of showers and a few thunderstorms tonight. Our low dips to about 65. And we'll see some rain early on Tuesday. More scattered thunderstorms during the afternoon. Windy with a high around 82. I'm staff meteorologist Ann Holliday.
0: Right now with the sky looking a little bit nasty, I mentioned a severe thunderstorm warning in effect for Will County. That's for eastern Kendall County in northeastern Illinois, also Will County in northeastern Illinois, and northeastern Grundy County in northeastern Illinois. It's until 11:13 a.m. Now, they say this locations impacted include a pretty good list here. Aurora, Joliet, Naperville, Bowling Brook, Orland Park, Tinley Park, Romeoville, Plainfield, Woodridge, Oswego, Lockport, New Lenox, Homer Glen, Mokena, Frankfort, Morris, Shanahan, Manuka, Braidwood, Wilmington, Coal City, Crest Hill, Shorewood, Frankfort Square, and Manhattan. So if I listed your town right there, you're under a severe thunderstorm warning until 11:13 a.m. this morning. All right. 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It's 80 degrees.
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92.7 WVLI, the greatest hits of all time. Once again, our entire listening area under a severe thunderstorm watch until 5 o'clock this evening. But Will County is under a severe thunderstorm warning until 11:15 this morning. Again, that is Will County for our listeners in that area. Towns that include Wilmington and New Lenox, Mokena, Braidwood, Crest Hill, Frankfort Square, Manhattan, Shorewood, Shanahan, in that region, okay, if you are in that area, Tinley Park, Orland Park, Joliet, Aurora, these folks are under a severe thunderstorm warning until it says 11:13 a.m. I just say 11, quarter after, under a severe thunderstorm warning at this time, Will County. Right now, the Eagles and One of These Nights on 92.7 WVLI.

92.7 WVLI, the greatest hits of all time with Denny Case. Once again, while we are pretty much our entire listening area under severe thunderstorm watch until 5 o'clock this evening, our listeners in Will County are currently under a severe thunderstorm warning until 11:13 a.m. this morning. We are talking about listeners in Aurora, Joliet, Naperville, Bolingbrook, Orland Park, Tinley Park, Romeoville, Plainville, Woodridge, Oswego, Lockport, New Lenox, Homer Glen, Mokena, Frankfort, Morris, Shanahan, Manuka, Braidwood, Wilmington, Coal City, Crest Hill, Shorewood, Frankfort Square, and Manhattan. I know I read towns that are beyond Will County, but this warning is also for Kendall County and Grundy County as well. So if I listed your town, you are under a severe thunderstorm warning until quarter after 11 this morning. 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
15: We have a severe thunderstorm watch that continues in effect into this afternoon. Any storm may produce some large hail and damaging winds. Breezy today with a high near 80 and wind gusts up to 30 miles per hour. Scattered storms possible again after midnight as another system arrives. Our low in the mid to upper 60s. Then morning storms likely Tuesday. Breezy with a high 82. I'm meteorologist Ann Holliday.
16: While we do have a severe thunderstorm watch in effect until 5 o'clock, and there are some heavy thunderstorms in our area right now, it's we just quickly dropped down from 81 to 71 degrees. We are still, Will County, our listeners in Will County, are still under a severe thunderstorm warning until quarter after 11 this morning. 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
1: 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Cloudy skies today, good chance of rain up till about noon, high around 80. Complete look at the forecast coming up. Checking your WVLI news this Monday morning, I'm Rob West. Whether they travel by air or ground, Memorial Day travelers are going to be shelling out a lot more money this year. Tom at Castello has more.
2: Domestic airfares now average $459 round trip, up $60 from last year. International tickets now average $1,270, up $100 from 2025. Going.com reports a 21% drop in people searching for flights.
1: However, travelers could have snagged deals if they booked early before rising jet fuel prices started to affect airfares. Average cost for a gallon of gas in Illinois, more than $5 a gallon as we head into the first major travel season of the summer. AAA says a gallon of gas running $5.05 on average across the land of Lincoln. That's $1.67 more expensive than at this time last year. AAA says gas down a penny in the Kankakee area running $4.91 on average. Gas in Iroquois County running $4.93 on average, $4.94 on average in Ford County, $4.98 in Grundy County, $5.15 a gallon on average in Will County. Highest average across the state, Cook County, where a gallon of gas sets you back $5.30 on average. Across the state line, gallon of gas running $4.13 on average in Newton County, $4.37 on average in Benton County, $4.20 a gallon on average in Jasper County. AAA says the cost for a gallon of gas running $4.12 on average across the Hoosier state, nationwide average $4.51 a gallon. Both Illinois and Indiana, among 17 states affected by a recall from the Strauss Family Creamery, Strauss recalling a number of ice cream products over concerns of the presence of metal fragments. The FDA says there have been no injuries reported because of the issue. Customers are advised to return the recalled ice cream products to the store or throw them away.
3: NBC News Radio, I'm Michael Kastner. The judge in Luigi Mangione's New York State case is ruling to suppress some evidence in his trial in the alleged murder of UnitedHealthcare CEO Brian Thompson. This morning, the judge ruled that the search of Mangione's belongings at a Pennsylvania McDonald's was an unreasonable search. NBC legal analyst Danny Savalos.
4: This is a surprise. These motions are rarely granted. They're very difficult to win. And even a partial win here is a massive win for the defense.
3: Some of the items found in his backpack that must be suppressed include a loaded handgun magazine and a passport. But the gun wasn't discovered until they got back to the police station, so that stays in. Iran is being warned by President Trump that time is of the essence when it comes to making a peace deal. In a post on Truth Social yesterday, Trump renewed his threats against Iran. Michael Kastner, NBC News Radio.
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1: In sports, took extra innings, but the White Sox beat the Cubs 9-8 Sunday, taking 2 out of 3 in that weekend series. St. Louis Cardinals lost 2-0 to the Royals Sunday. Sox in Seattle to take on the Mariners tonight. The Cubs host Milwaukee. The Cards have the day off. They start a series with the Pirates in St. Louis tomorrow night. Chicago Fire FC beat Montreal 2-0 Saturday. They host Toronto this Saturday. Chicago Sky beat the Minnesota Lynx 86-79. They host the Dallas Wings Wednesday night. NBA playoffs continued Sunday. The Cleveland Cavaliers beat the Detroit Pistons 125-94 in Game 7 of their series. The win puts the Cavaliers in the Eastern Conference Finals, where they'll take on the Knicks tomorrow night. Tonight, the Thunder host the Spurs in Game 1 of the Western Conference Finals. In the NHL Stanley Cup playoffs, the Sabres host the Canadiens tonight to decide who will advance to the Eastern Conference Finals. Winner takes on the Carolina Hurricanes on Thursday. And Denny Hamlin won NASCAR's All-Star Race on Sunday at Dover Motor Speedway. NASCAR returns to action Sunday in the Coca-Cola 600 at the Charlotte Motor Speedway.
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7: We have a severe thunderstorm watch that continues in effect into this afternoon. Any storm may produce some large hail and damaging winds. Breezy today with a high near 80 and wind gusts up to 30 miles per hour. Scattered storms possible again after midnight as another system arrives. Our low in the mid to upper 60s. Then morning storms likely Tuesday. Breezy with a high 82. I'm meteorologist Ann Holliday.
8: It's Denny Case here, and it looks as though that severe thunderstorm warning for Will County has been allowed to expire at 11 o'clock, but we do have one for our listeners in Lake County, Indiana, and that goes on until 11:32. Again, a severe thunderstorm warning for Lake County, Indiana right now. Otherwise, here in the Bourbonnais area near our studios, we've got some heavy thunderstorms in the area. The sky's looking really dark, really ugly, but it's 71 degrees. Which it wasn't that long ago we were up beyond 80. So it was a pretty quick drop here today. The car is on the way, 92.7.
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around the face. It's a male dog wearing a gray collar with some tags on it. Now, the tags it's wearing has the name and address, but it's an old phone number for the owner. So if you come across this dog, it went missing yesterday morning around Hawthorne Lane in Kankakee. Want you to call our front desk at 815-933-9287 if you know this black lab's whereabouts, and we want to get Vader back home. I know the owner is very, very upset. This dog is his best friend, so let's try to get Vader back home, okay? Black Lab, be on the lookout for it. It's Bachman Turner Overdrive.

right, here we go. 92.7 WVLI, the greatest hits of all time with Denny Case here on this rainy and very, very cloudy Monday morning. Big change from yesterday. It was beautiful yesterday. Anyway, I want to say congratulations here on this 18th of May to our birthday club winner this week. It's Anthony Melvin from Kankakee. Anthony won a prize package with gifts from Bussy and Reek, Brookmont Bowling, and your Noble Dairy Queen stores. 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

0: Locally today, well, somewhat locally, Diamond Kathy from Chicago, listening in through streaming. Here's a local one. Also, Nolan Hebert from Aroma Park. Happy birthday. Now, these folks share their birthday with, how about singer-songwriter Jack Johnson? Does, like, a lot of beach-type music. Kind of like Jimmy Buffett on the order of that. Comedy writer, actress from SNL, Tina Fey, with a birthday today. They call him the king of country music these days. He's got like 60 number ones under his belt. George Strait. George Strait is 74 today. And Baseball Hall of Famer Reggie Jackson on the birthday list today. Happy birthday to all I listed, and you if it's yours. This is 92.7 WVLI.
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3: The Hometown Spotlight on Manteno. Talking with Ashley Peterson, President and CEO of the Manteno Chamber of Commerce, as well as Marketing and Community Relations Director with the Village of Manteno. We've told you the Manteno Farmers Market at the Square is back 4 to 8 p.m. every first and third Wednesday through September. A lot of the other area farmers markets are on Saturday, so this gives you one in the middle of the week.
4: We recognize that sometimes we need to break up those work weeks a little bit and just add a little bit more community fun. And we know that there are so many other great farmers markets going on around our surrounding communities. We don't want to lose out on those opportunities. We want to continue to keep visiting our neighbors. So we decided to give vendors an opportunity to present here in Manteno. So you will see your regular vendors that you do see at the Kankakee Farmers Market. We have a couple of them that will be over here in Manteno as well. And then you'll see some of our fan favorites that you normally wait to go visit during Oktoberfest. They're actually going to be coming to our market as well. And those are vendors like Katie's Pumpkin House and Scatty's Craft, Crochet Art by Kelly. And then, of course, we have like our Backyard Farmers and Nothing Bun Cake, Miller Girl Candles. She's always a good fan favorite during Oktoberfest, so I'm excited to have her join us during the market. And then we have some local favorites as well, like Cranky's Mike. They're coming all the way to Manteno, so I couldn't thank them more. And for those extra tasty treats, we have like the Smoothie Cave, it's Cousin's Maine Lobster, and Chick-fil-A, Bennett Curtis House, just to name a few. We're really looking forward to the season and see what other vendors we bring.
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10: We have a severe thunderstorm watch that continues in effect into this afternoon. Any storm may produce some large hail and damaging winds. Breezy today with a high near 80 and wind gust up to 30 miles per hour. Scattered storms possible again after midnight as another system arrives. Our low in the mid to upper 60s. Then morning storms likely Tuesday. Breezy with a high 82. I'm meteorologist Ann Holliday.
0: With that severe thunderstorm watch in effect until 5 o'clock this evening, right now we have 73 degrees, dark skies, not as dark as they were a little bit ago, cloudy, some rain in the area, and 73 degrees here in the Kankakee River Valley. I'm Denny Case.
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92.7 WVLI, the greatest hits of all time. Got a chance today to win from Tucci's Italian in the All 70s lunch that takes the air at noon right now. One from Peter Frampton.

92.7 WVLI, the greatest hits of all time. Letting you know our very own Chris Nichols is going to be hanging out in the parking lot of Tractor Supply Company in Kankakee tomorrow, 4:30 to 6 p.m. with Flam Orchards. Last year they were here selling those peaches. Now they got fresh-picked, sweet Southern Illinois strawberries. 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
7: We have a severe thunderstorm watch that continues in effect into this afternoon. Any storm may produce some large hail and damaging winds. Breezy today with a high near 80 and wind gust up to 30 miles per hour. Scattered storms possible again after midnight as another system arrives. Our low in the mid to upper 60s. Then morning storms likely Tuesday. Breezy with a high 82. I'm meteorologist Ann Holliday.
8: That severe thunderstorm watch remains in effect until 5 o'clock this evening for our listening area. Right now, we got some partly cloudy skies, rain showers, 67 degrees in the Kankakee River Valley.
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1: 92.7 WVLI, where local news always comes first. Cloudy skies this afternoon. Could see some rain, a high about 80. Complete look at the forecast coming up. Checking your WVLI news this Monday afternoon, I'm Rob West. Fire destroyed part of Balmoral Racetrack in Crete Township over the weekend. WGN says fire broke out about 6:30 yesterday morning. Flames could be seen coming out of the building as thick black smoke rose into the air. Fire crews on the scene for several hours trying to put out the flames. No reported injuries caused the fire under investigation. The Illinois legislature's in the home stretch of the spring legislative session. 106th District State Representative Jason Bunting says there's still a long way to go for a new state budget.
2: That is our biggest unresolved issue. New fiscal year begins July 1. Governor has proposed spending more than $56 billion, which is the largest spending budget in state's history. Different proposals are being floated around, but nothing has been finalized yet.
1: Bunting's 106th district includes a good portion of our southern and western listening area. With Memorial Day weekend coming up, Illinois State Police remind you to drive carefully. Trooper Caleb Billingsley says the state police will be watching out for what they call the Fatal Four.
3: First, drive sober. If your plans include alcohol, make a plan before you go. Choose a designated driver, use a ride share, stay where you are for the night. Troopers are going to be conducting high visibility patrols, roadside safety checks throughout the holiday.
1: Trooper Billingsley says they'll also be on the lookout for speeders, distracted drivers, and those not wearing a seatbelt. The annual Click It or Ticket campaign runs through next Tuesday.
4: NBC News Radio, I'm Michael Kastner. The judge in Luigi Mangione's New York State case is ruling to suppress some evidence in his trial in the alleged murder of UnitedHealthcare CEO Brian Thompson. This morning, the judge ruled that the search of Mangione's belongings at a Pennsylvania McDonald's was an unreasonable search. NBC legal analyst Danny Savalos.
5: This is a surprise. These motions are rarely granted. They're very difficult to win. And even a partial win here is a massive win for the defense.
4: Some of the items found in his backpack that must be suppressed include a loaded handgun magazine and a passport. But the gun wasn't discovered until they got back to the police station, so that stays in. Iran is being warned by President Trump that time is of the essence when it comes to making a peace deal. In a post on Truth Social yesterday, Trump renewed his threats against Iran. Michael Kastner, NBC News Radio.
1: On the sports schedule, the White Sox in Seattle tonight taking on the Mariners, while the Cubs host Milwaukee. Cards have the day off. Chicago Fire FC host Toronto this Saturday. Chicago Sky host the Dallas Wings Wednesday night. NBA playoffs continue tonight. The Thunder host the Spurs in Game 1 of the Western Conference Finals. NHL Stanley Cup playoffs, the Sabres host the Canadiens. 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And 84-year-old Eleanor Marie Villadue of Bourbonnais died May 9th. 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
8: We have a severe thunderstorm watch that continues in effect into this afternoon. Any storm may produce some large hail and damaging winds. breezy today with a high near 80 and wind gusts up to 30 miles per hour. Scattered storms possible again after midnight as another system arrives, our low in the mid to upper 60s. Then morning storms likely Tuesday, breezy with a high 82. I'm meteorologist Ann Holliday.
9: Right now, rain showers, cloudy skies, 67 degrees here in the Kankakee River Valley.
10: Donning his three-piece polyester suit from Sears and Roebuck. 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
9: Here in the All 70s Lunch, I'm Denny Case. It's brought to you today by Tucci's Italian on Route 50 in Bourbonnais. Now, how do you win today? You could win a $15 gift card, gift certificate from Tucci's. You got to be caller 7 during one of our solid gold spins. Those are going to be Staying Alive from the Bee Gees. Yeah, one off the Saturday Night Fever soundtrack. Staying Alive, also The Air That I Breathe from the Hollies. If you haven't won anything from us in the last 30 days, when you hear one of those two songs, try to be caller 7 at 815-939-3388. Yvonne Elliman, If I Can't Have You, in the All 70s Lunch here on 92.7 WVLI.

In the 70s, you probably heard this song for the first time on a vinyl record. Or there was a chance it was an 8-track tape. Either way, Denny Case serves up the all-70s lunch on 92.7 WVLI.

0: 92.7 WVLI, the greatest hits of all time. The All 70s Lunch, couple from the Saturday Night Fever soundtrack back to back there. And the one you just heard, well, of course, that was our first solid gold spin today. Congratulations to our seventh caller, first winner today, Donna Casino from St. Anne. And what did Donna win? She got herself a $15 gift certificate to Tucci's Italian. Tucci's Italian pasta, steak, and seafood on Route 50 in Bourbonnais. The area's best pasta, pizza, steak, and seafood. They got a great bar with drink special sandwiches, plenty of appetizers too. And every Monday like today, they've got Pasta Bar Mondays going on. And you have one more chance to win from Tucci's this hour, that $15 gift certificate. When you hear our next solid gold spin, that's going to be The Air That I Breathe from the Hollies. When you hear that one, try to be caller 7 if you haven't won anything in the last 30 days at 815-939-3388. The All 70s Lunch on WVLI. I say the ba ba ba ba ba Bambino, ba ba ba ba ba Bambino, ba ba ba ba ba Bambino. You got me rocking and a wheel and a bopping and a wheel and bopping and a wheel.
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2: We have a severe thunderstorm watch that continues in effect into this afternoon. Any storm may produce some large hail and damaging winds. Breezy today with a high near 80 and wind gust up to 30 miles per hour. Scattered storms possible again after midnight as another system arrives, our low in the mid to upper 60s. Then morning storms likely Tuesday, breezy with a high 82. I'm meteorologist Ann Holliday.
3: Right now, cloudy skies, some rain showers in the area, 67 degrees in the Kankakee River Valley. It's the all 70s lunch.
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92.7 WVLI on this Back to Work Monday in the All 70s Lunch with Denny Case. One more chance today to win our prize. It comes to you from Tucci's Italian. It's a $15 Tucci's gift certificate. When you hear the air that I breathe from the Hollies, be caller 7 at 815-939-3388. It's Sugarloaf. 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

0: Look at this stuff. 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
1: Let's get Mikey.
0: 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He won't need it. He hates everything.
1: He likes it. Hey, Mikey.
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92.7 WVLI, the greatest hits of all time here in the all 70s lunch. I'm Denny Case, and that was our second solid gold spin today. I want to say congratulations going out to our seventh caller, our big winner that time, and that was Robert Cassidy. Robert Cassidy from Bourbonnais, Robert Cassidy of Bourbonnais. Now, I had that little pause there because I'm looking here. Now, while I was talking to Robert, I found out something really cool. Not only did he just win from Tucci's Italian today, a $15 gift certificate, but he and his wife, Sharon, are celebrating their 41st wedding anniversary today. So happy anniversary to Robert and Sharon Cassidy of Bourbonnais from myself, Denny Case, and the rest of your friends here at 92.7 WVLI. Happy anniversary and congrats on your win. It's Stevie Wonder with Sir Duke here on 92.7 WVLI in the All 70s Lunch.

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0: 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The All 70s Lunch here today, brought to you by Tucci's Italian Pasta, Steak, and Seafood with their pasta bar Mondays. They're on Route 50 in Bourbonnais. You can follow them on Facebook for specials and delicious posts. They serve up prime rib every Friday and Saturday, and they have endless house salad and bambino bread with all their entrees. All right, now congrats again to both of our winners, Donna Cassino of St. Anne and Robert Cassidy of Bourbonnais, who happens to be celebrating his 41st wedding anniversary together with his wife, Sharon, today. Happy anniversary, and congrats to both of our winners. Now, tomorrow between noon and 1, another edition of the All 70s Lunch, you'll be able to win from Oliver's Bar and Grill. I'm Denny Case. Thanks for listening.
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2: Scattered showers and a few thunderstorms possible the rest of the afternoon, but cooler air is going to be coming in behind a boundary, and that will keep temperatures in the mid-70s with a gusty southwest wind. Could see another round of storms coming in well after midnight, low 68. Strong south wind again, then rain and thunderstorms likely during the day on Tuesday with a high in the low 80s. I'm meteorologist Ann Holliday.
0: Right now, partly cloudy skies, 66 degrees in the Kankakee River Valley. 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
1: 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Cloudy skies with showers and thunderstorms possible, a high about 80. A complete look at the forecast is coming up. Checking your WVLI news on this Monday afternoon, I'm Jake Lamore. There was another fatal crash on I-65 in northwest Indiana over the weekend. Indiana State Police say it was about 11:15 Saturday night when they were called to a crash just south of Crown Point. When they got there, they found an SUV and minivan. Reports say the minivan had been having mechanical issues and was traveling at about 15 miles an hour when it was hit by the SUV. Troopers say only the front two people in the minivan were restrained, resulting in multiple severe injuries. One of the passengers, identified by the Lake County Coroner's Office as 25-year-old Navia Gadyusu of Chicago, later died of her injuries. The Kankakee Valley Park District announced a vacancy on their board. According to a press release, the board is seeking candidates to fill one park board commissioner seat. The person must be a resident of the Kankakee Valley Park District in order to be considered. The seat has an unexpired term that will be up for election at the consolidated election in April 2027. Anyone interested in applying for the open seat can pick up an information packet at KVPD's main office on Station Street in Kankakee. Applications must be turned in by 4:30 in the afternoon on June 4th. And the Illinois legislature is in the home stretch of the spring legislative session. 106th District State Representative Jason Bunting says there's still a long way to go on the new state budget.
2: That is our biggest unresolved issue. New fiscal year begins July 1. Governor has proposed spending more than $56 billion, which is the largest spending budget in state's history. Different proposals are being floated around, but nothing has been finalized yet.
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3: NBC News Radio. I'm Chris Caraggio. President Trump is warning Iran that time is of the essence when it comes to making a peace deal. In a post yesterday on Truth Social, he renewed his threats, telling Iran to get moving fast or there won't be anything left of them. This comes as there appears to have been little progress recently in talks between Iran and the U.S. Today, an Iranian foreign ministry spokesman said Tehran has responded to the latest U.S. proposal. Millions across the Central Plains and the Midwest are set to get hit. NOAA's Storm Prediction Center has issued a level 4 out of 5 risk of severe thunderstorms for parts of Kansas and Nebraska today. F3 plus tornadoes are expected to be the main threat. Softball-sized hail could be possible across portions of the region. A level 3 threat is extended into parts of Iowa, Missouri, and Oklahoma. Severe storms will expand into the Ohio Valley beginning tomorrow. It comes after states like Nebraska, Kansas, Iowa, and Minnesota all reported tornadoes yesterday. I'm Chris Caraggio, NBC News Radio.
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1: On the sports schedule, the White Sox are in Seattle to take on the Mariners tonight, while the Cubs host Milwaukee. The Cards are off today. They start a series with the Pirates in St. Louis tomorrow night. The NBA playoffs continue this evening when the Thunder host the Spurs. In the NHL Stanley Cup playoffs, the Sabres host the Canadiens tonight to decide who will advance to the Eastern Conference Finals. The winner faces the Carolina Hurricanes on Thursday. That's a check of your news on this Monday afternoon. Have a great day, and thanks for listening. I'm Jake Lamore.
6: 92.7 WVLI weather for the Kankakee River Valley.
7: Scattered showers and a few thunderstorms possible the rest of the afternoon, but cooler air is going to be coming in behind a boundary, and that will keep temperatures in the mid-70s with a gusty southwest wind. Could see another round of storms coming in well after midnight to low 68. Strong south wind again, then rain and thunderstorms likely during the day on Tuesday with a high in the low 80s. I'm meteorologist Ann Holliday.
8: Right now, it's cloudy and 66 degrees here in the Kankakee River Valley. I'm Denny Case, and this hour of the greatest hits of all time, brought to you by our friends at Belson Steel Center Scrap, the area's leader in recycling. On Route 50 in Bourbonnais, Belson is the way.
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1: Series continues with Mantino. Ashley Peterson's with us. Tell me a little bit about the jumping pillow. I know it's open for the season. What's the scoop?
2: It's a fan favorite, even for us moms. We generally enjoy jumping on it as well. So it is open for the season, starting at 10 a.m. to 10 p.m. After 7 p.m., we do open it up to some of the bigger kids, the taller kids, so they're welcome to start jumping on it too after 7 p.m. We do recommend that there are no shoes on the jumpy pillow. Socks are permitted, and parents can be on there too with their little ones just to make sure that they're well taken care of. Otherwise, we just ask that everyone plays nicely, no doing tumbles or any wrestling, WWE, nothing like that. We want to make sure everyone has safe and have fun on the jumpy pillow this year.
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0: Denny Case here, and with our weekly hometown spotlight series, a salute to Mantino, my hometown this week. Just a little quick reminder that you can join our very own Mike Tamano at the McDonald's in Mantino this Friday. He'll be there from 11 in the morning until noon, there for an hour. It's at 103 South Creek Drive in Mantino, just off I-57 there. The hometown spotlight all this week on Mantino, where the village was named after a Potawatomi woman named Mantino, also spelled M-A-W-T-E-N-O. It was related to the Bourbonnais family, the same family that gave nearby Bourbonnais its name. The name may come from a Potawatomi word meaning spirit. So, again, keep it here for more Mantino info this week as our Hometown Spotlight series is shining a light on the town of Mantino.
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7: 92.7 WVLI weather for the Kankakee River Valley.
8: Scattered showers and a few thunderstorms possible the rest of the afternoon, but cooler air is going to be coming in behind a boundary, and that will keep temperatures in the mid-70s with a gusty southwest wind. Could see another round of storms coming in well after midnight till 068. Strong south wind again, then rain and thunderstorms likely during the day on Tuesday with a high in the low 80s. I'm meteorologist Dan Holliday.
9: Right now, it looks like the sun is trying to shine, but it's still pretty cloudy. 72 degrees here in the Kankakee River Valley.
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92.7 WVLI, the greatest hits of all time with Denny Case. Congratulations going out to our workplace of the week this week. That's the Walgreens Pharmacy at 1050 North Kennedy Drive in Kankakee. They were nominated by Michelle Mentz, and they won 6 McDonald's coupons from the JJC and Lindman Family McDonald's of Kankakee County, Piatone, and Beecher. 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And if you want to nominate your workplace to be our next workplace of the week, you can do that under the contest tab through our website at WVLI927.com. It's the Monkees, and I'm a believer here in the Valley.

92.7 WVLI, the greatest hits of all time with Denny Case. Don't forget to stop out tomorrow between 4:30 and 6 p.m. in the parking lot of Tractor Supply Company right across from the Kankakee Walmart. Flam Orchards are going to be there. Last year, they were bringing by those delicious peaches. This time, they've got some delicious fresh picked sweet Southern Illinois strawberries. And Chris will be there while they're selling them, and he'll give you a chance to register to win a pair of 4-day wristbands to Windy City Smokeout. It's Rick Springfield now with Jesse's Girl on WVLI.

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It's a big fundraiser at the Knights of Columbus in Kankakee. 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Tickets will be sold at the door for $40 or in advance for $30 through Eventbrite. 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
12: Scattered showers and a few thunderstorms possible the rest of the afternoon, but cooler air is going to be coming in behind a boundary, and that will keep temperatures in the mid-70s with a gusty southwest wind. Could see another round of storms coming in well after midnight, low 68. Strong south wind again, then rain and thunderstorms likely during the day on Tuesday with a high in the low 80s. I'm meteorologist Ann Holliday.
13: Right now we got a little bit of sunshine, 75 degrees here in the Kankakee River Valley with that severe weather watch in effect until 5 o'clock.
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1: 92.7 WVLI, where local news always comes first. Cloudy skies today with showers and thunderstorms possible, a high about 80. A complete look at the forecast is coming up. Checking your WVLI news on this Monday afternoon, I'm Jake Lamore. Fire destroyed part of Balmoral Racetrack in Crete Township over the weekend. WGN says the fire broke out about 6:30 yesterday morning, and flames could be seen in parts of the building as thick black smoke rose in the sky. Fire crews were on the scene for several hours trying to put out the flames. There were no reported injuries. The cause of the fire is under investigation. Kankakee Community College held its 57th annual commencement ceremony over the weekend. Vice President and Chief Nursing Officer at Riverside, KCC alum Ellen Bellino.
2: You've learned more lessons than just your academics. You've learned how to plan a life around school. You've learned how to set a goal and achieve it. You've learned time management. And you've learned how to work with your fellow students and teachers and how to figure out to get here today. Use the momentum of this success to plan your next step. It doesn't have to be a bachelor's degree or a master's degree. It doesn't have to be an executive role. It could be starting a family or a business or a hobby. Keep your momentum.
1: Some 250 students received degrees and certifications during the ceremony. And time now to find out what's happening overhead this week with our notable night sky news. Here's Madeline Shepley, astronomy professor and director of the Strickler Planetarium at Olivet.
3: Tonight, after sunset, you can catch the slim crescent moon nestled near Venus in the western sky. Tuesday, then, would be a great time to catch Jupiter higher in the western sky than Venus. If you have binoculars or a small telescope, you could catch Jupiter's four Galilean moons, that is, Europa, Io, Callisto, and Ganymede, zipping like tiny pinpricks around Jupiter. Which moons you will see depends on when you view Jupiter. Then, Wednesday night, the moon will meet up with Jupiter in the night sky. Finally, Saturday is the first quarter moon of the month. From Olivet Nazarene University, this is Madeline Shepley.
4: NBC News Radio, I'm Chris Caraccio. President Trump is warning Iran that time is of the essence when it comes to making a peace deal. In a post on Truth Social Sunday, he renewed his threats against Iran, saying to get moving fast or there won't be anything left of them. This comes as there appears to have been little progress in recent talks between Iran and the U.S. Today, an Iranian foreign ministry spokesman said Tehran has responded to the latest U.S. proposal. Some evidence will be suppressed in Luigi Mangione's New York State trial in the alleged murder of UnitedHealthcare CEO Brian Thompson. The judge in his state trial ruled this morning that the search of Mangione's belongings at a Pennsylvania McDonald's was an unreasonable search. Some of the items found in his backpack that must be suppressed include a loaded handgun magazine and a passport. Mangione's defense had argued they were unlawfully seized without a warrant. Mangione faces state and federal charges in his alleged assassination of Thompson. I'm Chris Caraccio, NBC News Radio.
1: On the sports schedule, the White Sox are in Seattle to take on the Mariners tonight, while the Cubs host Milwaukee. The Cards are off today. They start a series with the Pirates in St. Louis tomorrow night. The NBA playoffs continue this evening when the Thunder host the Spurs. In the NHL Stanley Cup playoffs, the Sabres host the Canadiens tonight to decide who will advance to the Eastern Conference Finals. The winner faces the Carolina Hurricanes on Thursday. That's a check of your news on this Monday afternoon. Have a great day, and thanks for listening. I'm Jake Lamore.
5: 92.7 WVLI weather for the Kankakee River Valley.
6: Scattered showers and a few thunderstorms possible the rest of the afternoon, but cooler air is going to be coming in behind a boundary, and that will keep temperatures in the mid-70s with a gusty southwest wind. Could see another round of storms coming in well after midnight, Charlo 68. Strong south wind again, then rain and thunderstorms likely during the day on Tuesday with a high in the low 80s. I'm meteorologist Ann Holliday.
7: Right now we have partly sunny skies and 75 degrees here in the Kankakee River Valley with a severe weather watch in effect until 5 o'clock for our listening area. You and I together for another hour today. I'm Denny Case. 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
0: The greatest hits of all time are on 92.7 WVLI. Like this. And this. 92.7 WVLI plays the greatest hits of all time, like this.

92.7 WVLI, the greatest hits of all time with Denny Case. We got a call down to the front desk earlier today about a lost dog. And after I made the first announcement, I found out that the dog belongs to my good friend's father. And I've met his father. He's a good man. And this dog is his best friend. He's really upset wanting to find this dog. It's a black lab named Vader. It's an older dog, about 7 years old. Got some gray around the face. It's a really shy dog. Wearing a gray collar with some tags on it. The tags on the collar, though, have the owner's old phone number. So if you know where this dog is, it went missing yesterday morning around Hawthorne Lane in Kankakee. I want you to call our front desk at 815-933-9287. Let them know where you've seen the dog, and we'll try to get Vader back home. Yes, Vader, like Darth Vader. A black lab running loose, and the owners are distraught. Let's get him back home, okay? Toto with Africa on 92.7 WVLI.

92.7 WVLI, the greatest hits of all time with Denny Case. And there is an event that's going to be going on locally tomorrow that I want to tell you a little something about. Last year, I was speaking to them when they were getting ready for this, and I know it went over great. And there's a nonprofit organization called Our Aging Services. Our Aging Services. And they're hosting another, you might remember this, the Cafe of Mistaken Orders tomorrow. And it's going to be kind of a brunch. It'll be at Bourbonnais Grove, not the Grove in Bourbonnais, not that area. Bourbonnais Grove is a Riverside Senior Life community at 85 Burns Road in Bourbonnais. It'll be going on from 10 o'clock tomorrow morning up until noon. And during this event, brunch and beverages are going to be served with a side of joyful mix-ups, as they call it. Because individuals living with dementia are going to be taking your order and serving your meal. And those people who attend this, they're aware that any mix-ups that you receive, they're unintentional. They're unintentional. It's all about celebrating dignity and having some patience, having some human connection, okay? You may order one thing, you may end up with something else, but you just be polite. So it's a lot of fun. It's a wonderful cause. And tickets are $15 per person. They're available now under the Community Outreach tab at OurAgingServices.org. Again, it's happening at 10 o'clock tomorrow morning. Go to OurAgingServices.org if you want to be a part of this. And you can see a recap of all of this that I just read off on our

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4: Scattered showers and a few thunderstorms possible the rest of the afternoon, but cooler air is going to be coming in behind a boundary, and that will keep temperatures in the mid-70s with a gusty southwest wind. Could see another round of storms coming in well after midnight to low 68. Strong south wind again, then rain and thunderstorms likely during the day on Tuesday with a high in the low 80s. I'm meteorologist Ann Holliday.
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92.7 WVLI, the greatest hits of all time with Denny Case. And hoping Mother Nature cooperates tomorrow, because the first Manteno Cruise Night car show of the season is supposed to be taking place tomorrow on Main Street in downtown Manteno. 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Right now, John Fogarty, it's center field. Man,

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They're going to be looking for some volunteers, quite a few volunteers to help place graves, to help place American flags on the graves of veterans here in the area at several cemeteries. This Thursday and Friday, they're going to be doing it this Thursday and Friday. 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
10: Scattered showers and a few thunderstorms possible the rest of the afternoon, but cooler air is going to be coming in behind a boundary, and that will keep temperatures in the mid-70s with a gusty southwest wind. Could see another round of storms coming in well after midnight, Charlo 68. Strong south wind again, then rain and thunderstorms likely during the day on Tuesday with a high in the low 80s. I'm meteorologist Ann Holliday.
1: Right now, 74 degrees here in the Kankakee River Valley. Want to say congratulations again going out to both of our winners in the All 70s lunch this afternoon. That was Donna Casino from St. Ann and Robert Cassidy from Bourbonnais. Robert, of course, celebrating his 41st wedding anniversary together with his wife, Sharon, today. Happy anniversary and congrats. Join me for another All 70s lunch with a chance to win from Oliver's Bar and Grill tomorrow between noon and 1. Bill Dykes coming your way in next. I'll be back here with you tomorrow at 10 o'clock in the morning. In the meantime, remember, every day is a gift, so enjoy the present. Believe in yourself, and others will too. This guy on the radio thinks the world of you. I'm Denny Case. Thanks for listening.
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1: 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Cloudy skies today with showers and thunderstorms possible, a high about 80. A complete look at the forecast is coming up. Checking your WVLI news on this Monday afternoon, I'm Jake Lamore. The average cost for a gallon of gas in Illinois still more than $5 as we head into the first major travel weekend of the summer. AAA says a gallon of gas is running $5.05 on average across the land of Lincoln. That's $1.67 more expensive than it was this time last year. AAA says gas is down a penny in the Kankakee area, running $4.91 on average. Gas in Iroquois County is running $4.93 on average. It's $4.94 on average in Ford County, $4.98 in Grundy County, and $5.15 a gallon on average in Will County. The highest average in the state is Cook County, where a gallon of gas will set you back $5.30 on average. Illinois is offering 1,500 home buyers in the state $18 million in down payment assistance. The funding is through the newly created program by the Illinois Housing Development Authority. The amount is a 52% increase in the number of people served by all other IHDA loan programs compared to April last year. This progress took place just 9 weeks after the program was launched. And with Memorial Day weekend coming up, Illinois State Police remind you to drive carefully. Trooper Caleb Billingsley says State Police will be watching out for what they call the Fatal Four.
2: First, drive sober. If your plans include alcohol, make a plan before you go. Choose a designated driver, use a ride share, stay where you are for the night. Troopers are going to be conducting high visibility patrols, roadside safety checks throughout the holiday.
1: Trooper Billingsley says they'll also be on the lookout for speeders, distracted drivers, and those not wearing a seatbelt. The annual Click It or Ticket campaign runs through next Tuesday.
3: NBC News Radio. I'm Chris Caraccio. President Trump is warning Iran that time is of the essence when it comes to making a peace deal. In a post on Truth Social yesterday, he renewed his threats, telling Iran to get moving fast or there won't be anything left of them. This comes as there appears to have been little progress in talks between Iran and the U.S. Today, an Iranian foreign ministry spokesman said Tehran has responded to the latest U.S. proposal. Some evidence will be suppressed in Luigi Mangione's New York State trial in the alleged murder of UnitedHealthcare CEO Brian Thompson. The judge in his state trial ruled this morning that the search of Mangione's belongings at a Pennsylvania McDonald's was an unreasonable search. Some of the items found in his backpack that must be suppressed include a loaded handgun magazine and a passport. Mangione's defense had argued they were unlawfully seized without a warrant. Mangione faces state and federal charges in his alleged assassination of Thompson. I'm Chris Caraccio, NBC News Radio.
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1: On the sports schedule, the White Sox are in Seattle to take on the Mariners tonight, while the Cubs host Milwaukee. The Cards are off today. They start a series with the Pirates in St. Louis tomorrow night. The NBA playoffs continue this evening when the Thunder host the Spurs. In the NHL Stanley Cup playoffs, the Sabres host the Canadiens tonight to decide who will advance to the Eastern Conference Finals. The winner faces the Carolina Hurricanes on Thursday. That's a check of your news on this Monday afternoon. Have a great day, and thanks for listening. I'm Jake Lamore.
7: Scattered showers and a few thunderstorms possible the rest of the afternoon, but cooler air is going to be coming in behind a boundary, and that will keep temperatures in the mid-70s with a gusty southwest wind. Could see another round of storms coming in well after midnight to low 68. Strong south wind again, then rain and thunderstorms likely during the day on Tuesday with a high in the low 80s. I'm meteorologist Dan Holliday.
8: Thanks a lot, Dan. Right now, 305, cloudy, a little on the windy side, 80 now in the Kankakee River Valley.
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Greatest hits of all time in 92.7 WBLI. Back to work Monday. Bill Dye going to spend it with you up until 7 o'clock tonight. George Harrison with a solo track queued up and ready to go. Hope you had a great weekend. Cub fans, kind of scratching our heads a little bit. Come on, couldn't have done a little bit better. There's always August to look at. Just got to... I'll sweep it. Just sweep it at Wrigley. That would be fine. Keep on a rocket on a Monday. Here comes the Steve Miller Band at 92.7.

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2: 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I'll be watching you.
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0: 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Michelle, thanks for sending in your entry. Forecast, got a look at that one coming up. Greatest hits of all time, locked and loaded, ready to go for a trip to China Grove. And Michael Jackson with the number one movie at the box office up next.
1: It's Scott Smith, and this week the hometown spotlight is on Manteno. We're talking with Ashley Peterson, the president and CEO of the Manteno Chamber of Commerce, and the marketing and community relations director with the Village of Manteno. A lot of people attend Heroes, Hogs, and Hot Rods each year.
2: Yes, so the event is on Sunday, June 14th, and that is going to be in downtown Manteno. The event starts at 12 and it ends at 8. This event is put on by Project Headspace and Timing, which is a nonprofit that was actually started by my husband, Eric. He started this nonprofit back in 2017, and we brought this event to Manteno about 7 years ago, and the purpose is to provide mental health and veteran resources, but we wanted to kind of put a different spin on it and bring other different types of entertainment throughout the day to create a community festival. This way it gives an opportunity for everybody to come out, come together, support this this nonprofit, and of course be open to seeing all these resources that are going to be there.

0: So they will have over 60 mental health and veteran resources at our veteran resource fair. We also will have featured food and art and craft vendors as well, along with a car show. We also have a strongman competition. That is a fan favorite for sure. And then we have a barbecue competition. This is an amateur barbecue competition, but they are definitely not amateurs. They bring some really great treats to this. So I'm excited to see who we have this year. We also have a beanbag competition and then live music throughout the day. So again, family-friendly festival, open to the whole community. This is free. You are welcome to purchase a wristband for $10, and that will allow you to purchase alcohol and be able to drink on the square like you normally do during Oktoberfest.
1: The date will be June 14th in downtown Manteno. It's the Hometown Spotlight.
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10: 92.7 WVLI. Checking your weather forecast right now. And just saying, those Mexi Rolls, I had some of those. I just might have to go back for more. And maybe get more. I think I had the 4 count. Time to go up to the 6. Clouds today. Showers and storms up until... well, sometime this afternoon, I might see a few scattered ones right around 80. Clouds tonight, more showers possible, 65 for your low. Clouds continue tomorrow, off and on showers, and a high right around 80. 326, cloudy skies, 80 now in the Kankakee River Valley.
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Greatest Hits of All Time in 92.7 WVLI. Bill talking back to work Monday. Did you head out to see a movie over the weekend? Well, if you went to see the Michael Jackson biopic, Michael, well, it moonwalked its way right back into the number one spot. 26 million over the weekend. Of course, Devil Wears Prada at three. This crazy movie Obsession in at number three. Mortal Kombat number four. And Sheep Detectives in their number five. Number one song of all songs from back in 1983 from the Synchronicity record is The Police. It's the Creeper song in the back.

2.7 WBLI. Looks like there's this Southwest Airlines pilot. He never liked to be on a delayed flight. But this guy there at Reagan National Airport there in D.C., they were delayed. So he got off the plane and ordered enough pizza for everybody on the plane. Every person got pizza, and then he walked through the plane and served it to them all. There is still great people in this world. Great humanity is a great thing. Yeah, but I got to admit, even getting a little free pizza still stinks to be on a delayed flight. Four Seasons up after the Human League.

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Strong to storm to strength. Well, I got that fundraiser coming up on Saturday, May 30th, the Knights of Columbus Hall in downtown Kankakee. We're going to help those families in the area impacted by those March storms. 5 until 11, all the fun with food, live and silent auctions, raffle baskets, blackjack, live music, courtesy of the John David Daily Band, and every dollar raised during that event will go toward families, local families affected by that storm. Now, tickets will cost you $40 at the door. 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That fundraiser coming up on Saturday, May 30th. They're at the Knights of Columbus Hall in downtown Kankakee. Sir Elton stopping by now. One of my favorites from Elton. I'm still standing at 92.7 WVLI.

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1: October 1872. Smoke rises from the Kankakee County Courthouse. 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
7: Yeah, cloudy skies this afternoon. Might see a shower, thunderstorm, a high near 80. Clouds continue tonight. Maybe some more rain. You're going to have low down around 65. Cloudy skies tomorrow on Tuesday. A chance for some showers. Up to 80. Even look at Wednesday. Going to cool things down considerably. Cloudy. High at 63 right now. 355. It's 80 in the Kankakee River Valley.
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Greatest hits of all time at 92.7 WVLI. Bill Dyke playing them on a Monday. Well, you get those back-to-work Monday blues. Well, if you do, this should help you get out of them. Let's do a little rocking and rolling. Those rocking boys at Kiss at WVLI. Getting us closer to the news time. About.

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1: 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Cloudy skies today with showers and thunderstorms possible, a high around 80. A complete look at the forecast is coming up. Checking your WVLI news on this Monday afternoon, I'm Jake Lamore. There was another fatal crash on I-65 in northwest Indiana over the weekend. Indiana State Police say it was about 11:15 Saturday night when they were called to a crash just south of Crown Point. When they got there, they found an SUV and minivan. Reports say the minivan had been having mechanical issues and was traveling at about 15 miles an hour when it was hit by the SUV. Troopers say only the front two people in the minivan were restrained, resulting in multiple severe injuries. One of the passengers, identified by the Lake County Coroner's Office as 25-year-old Navia Gadyusu of Chicago, later died of her injuries. The Kankakee Valley Park District announced a vacancy on their board. According to a press release, the board is seeking candidates to fill one park board commissioner seat. The person must be a resident of the Kankakee Valley Park District in order to be considered. The seat has an unexpired term that will be up for election at the consolidated election in April 2027. Anyone interested in applying for the open seat can pick up an information packet at KVPD's main office on Station Street in Kankakee. Applications must be turned in by 4:30 in the afternoon on June 4th. And the Illinois legislature is in the home stretch of the spring legislative session. 106th District State Representative Jason Bunting says there's still a long way to go on the new state budget.
2: That is our biggest unresolved issue. New fiscal year begins July 1. Governor has proposed spending more than $56 billion, which is the largest spending budget in state's history. Different proposals are being floated around, but nothing has been finalized yet.
1: Bunting's 106th district includes a good portion of our southern and western listening area.
3: NBC News Radio. I'm Chris Caraggio.
4: President Trump says he's been asked by Middle Eastern leaders to hold off on a planned military attack against Iran that was set for tomorrow. In a post on Truth Social, he said the leaders of Qatar, Saudi Arabia, and the UAE told him serious negotiations are taking place and they believe a deal will be reached. Trump said the deal would be acceptable to the U.S. and all Middle Eastern nations because it would include no nuclear weapons for Iran. The president said he's told U.S. military leaders to not go forward with the attack tomorrow, but to stay on notice for a full large-scale assault of Iran if a deal is not reached. ABC San Diego reports there's at least one dead in the active shooter situation near the Islamic Center of San Diego. Authorities started getting calls just before noon local time. What appear to be young school-aged children can be seen being rushed away from the scene under the cover of police officers who have their weapons drawn. There is a pre-K through third grade Islamic school at this location. I'm Chris Caraggio, NBC News Radio.
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1: On the sports schedule, the White Sox are in Seattle to take on the Mariners tonight, while the Cubs host Milwaukee. The Cards are off today. They start a series with the Pirates in St. Louis tomorrow night. The NBA playoffs continue this evening when the Thunder host the Spurs. In the NHL Stanley Cup playoffs, the Sabres host the Canadiens tonight to decide who will advance to the Eastern Conference Finals. The winner faces the Carolina Hurricanes on Thursday. That's a check of your news on this Monday afternoon. Have a great day, and thanks for listening. I'm Jake Lamore.
7: Scattered showers and a few thunderstorms possible the rest of the afternoon, but cooler air is going to be coming in behind a boundary, and that will keep temperatures in the mid-70s with a gusty southwest wind. Could see another round of storms coming in well after midnight, Charlo 68. Strong south wind again, then rain and thunderstorms likely during the day on Tuesday with a high in the low 80s. I'm meteorologist Dan Holliday.
8: Thanks a lot, Dan. Right now, cloudy skies, 407s 80 in the Kankakee River Valley.
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Greatest hits of all time at 92.7 WVLI. Built Iacona back to work Monday. Those guys call them the Kings of the Sphere. That long goodbye tour is even longer now. Out there to Las Vegas. Check them out in September. There's a couple of dates there. And then on into November. So, yeah, I've seen some video of them at the Sphere and some other things at the Sphere. And, yeah, that's pretty cool. Soon to be a Rock and Roll Hall of Famer, Phil Collins, lined up and ready to go. In the meantime,

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0: recording studio. It kind of stuck. Did quite well there for Phil Collins, who's going to be inducted into the Rock and Roll Hall of Fame. Of course, also using those Earth, Wind, and Fire horns whenever he got the chance. Like having the Earth, Wind, and Fire horns on speed dial, that's saying a lot for you. Yeah, I'd say you could name drop that anytime, right? Well, here's some name dropping. Bess Jess, she's going to be out and about on Saturday from 9 to 9:30 at Carpet Weavers Flooring and More. They're at 1573 Route 50 here in Bourbonnais, kicking off their Memorial Day Whole House BOGO sale. 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Bess Jess there at Carpet Weavers from 9 to 9:30. Check of your forecast on the way from Dan Holliday. We'll see what's going on with all the clouds, the wind, chance for showers. Temptations singing a Smokey Robinson composition, and the Beatles lined up and ready to go for you next.
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0: Yeah, all I can say is get in my belly, those Mexi Rolls. Mm-hmm, bring them on. I'm there. Let's go. Clouds this afternoon, maybe a shower. High near 80. Cloudy skies tonight. Good chance for more rain. 65, overnight low. Cloudy on Tuesday. Showers possible throughout the day. Warming up to 80, but look at Wednesday. Come on, Mother Nature, make up your mind. Cloudy and cooler. High only at 63. It's 428 right now. Cloudy, 78 in the Kankakee River Valley.
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92.7 WVLI, Bill Tyke playing the greatest hits of all time on this Back to Work Monday. Christopher Cross, yeah, best new artist and record and album of the year. That was on his debut album. I'm going to hear from him. Bob Seger, the Silver Bullet Band coming up. Rocking out with Kansas. That's on the other side of the Electric Light Orchestra, ELO, We Rockers like to call them. Jeff Lynn and Living Thing and WVLI.

92.7 WVLI. Bill Tyke with Paul Simon witnessing for a little mother and child reunion on the way. In the meantime, from his debut album, got him a record of the year, song of the year, and best new artist. And also getting a little help from Michael McDonald. Yeah, I guess, again, you have him on a speed dial. You're doing okay. Great in concert. He's out with Toto. Also going to be with the Romantics later on. Christopher Cross, Ride Like the Wind. Pretty appropriate for this Monday at the Valley.

92.7 WVLI and our local hometown spotlight shines brightly on Manteno. And Mike Tamano is going to be at the McDonald's. He'll be there this Friday from 11 a.m. until noon at Hometown Spotlight on Manteno, keeping it live, keeping it local at 92.7 WVLI. A mother and child reunion is promised, but a little reggae spin

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9: Cloudy skies this afternoon. We'll see a high right around 80. Clouds continue tonight. Maybe a shower. 65, your low. Clouds tomorrow with chance for some more rain. Tuesday's high around 80. Cooling things down on Wednesday. Cloudy skies and a high at 63. It's 456 now. Cloudy, 78 in the Kankakee River Valley.
0: 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Like this.

92.7 WBLI, cracking into the 5 o'clock hour. Bill Dyke keeping you company up until 7 o'clock this evening. Grand Funk Railroad, or just Grand Funk, they're lined up and ready to go. In the meantime, these guys are on the road celebrating their 50th anniversary. New album is out with all new music, and they're going to be at the Illinois State Fair Monday, August 17th. It's a free grandstand show. Paint me there. 38.

0: 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We announce a birthday list throughout the day. We do the hard work for you. We'll tell everyone it's your birthday. You don't have to do that. You don't know that there could be people in your life that would do that, but you don't have to. We'll make it happen for you. Weather forecast, got a check of that coming up here in just a few. Also on the way, going to hear from Aerosmith, The Monkees, and Johnny Nash. Let's see how far he can see. Got that one coming up next.
1: 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Talking with Ashley Peterson. The square on 2nd is that gathering point in Mantino.
2: This is our summer hotspot, so you will not want to miss any of the events that are on the square on 2nd because it is just full of life during this year. There is a park, so it does include a splash pad, and it does include the bouncy pillows and a couple other activities for the kids to play on. But we also create a community space. So during this time, as we mentioned earlier with Mantino Market, that is featured on the square on 2nd. So that's one of the events you can anticipate to be at this year. Along with Heroes House and Hot Rods, that's on the square on 2nd as well. Along with Rocking on the Square. So those are three summer music events that we have. Village of Mantino hosts these events. Our first one is on June 19th with the Simple Remedy. That event starts at 6 and it ends at 10. The band starts at 7 p.m. Food trucks and BYOB. And then we have Dirty Pop. We'll be playing on July 17th at the Square, starting at 6, ending at 10. Band starts at 7. Of course, same thing, food trucks and BYOB. And then the Village of Mantino is also going to bring Rosie and the Rivets on August 21st from 6 to 10 p.m. The band starts at 7. It is food trucks and BYOB as well.
1: We'll be featuring more events there at the Square on 2nd and other things happening around Mantino with our Hometown Spotlight this week. I'm Scott Smith.
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0: You'll see clouds tonight, maybe a shower, down to 65 for your low. Cloudy Tuesday, chance for showers throughout the day with a high near 80, but things are really going to cool down by Wednesday. Continued cloudy and high at 63. It's 5:30 right now, cloudy skies, 78 in the Kankakee River Valley.
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1: Okay, y'all want birthday cake?
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Marshall Brady's Heartthrob. Davy Jones, the Monkees there. Bill Dyke on a Monday night. CCR and Jackson 5 on the way. He can see pretty far. He can see clearly. It's Johnny Nash, the Pal.

92.7 WBLI. Bill Dyke inviting you to head over to the Storm for Strength Initiative. That fundraiser is coming up there on Saturday, May 30th at the Knights of Columbus Hall there in downtown Kankakee. 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Do that. Jackson 5, ABBA coming up after CCR at WVLI.

Greatest hits of all time at 92.7 WBLI. Brother Michael there on the lead vocals, with the Jackson 5. Of course, the Michael film, Michael Jackson biopic. It's at the top of the box office once again after this weekend. Devil Wears Prada 2 slipped into the number 2 spot. And then Sheep Detective's Obsession. That looks like a bizarre movie, like a freaky, freaky horror film. I don't know if I want to see that one. Got to get that Michael Jackson biopic in. Here comes ABBA. They'll have a biopic soon in the Valley.

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10: The pattern remains a bit active for us throughout the next 24 to 36 hours. We'll have thunderstorm chances sticking with us. Our low temperature in the mid-60s. Showers, maybe a thunderstorm early on Tuesday. More afternoon storms likely. Plenty of warm, moist air going to be filtering in with a high 82. Rain moves out Tuesday night down to 50. Sunny Wednesday and 63. I'm meteorologist Ann Holliday.
11: Thanks a lot, Dan. Right now with cloudy skies, 76 in the Kankakee River Valley.
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Bill Dyck in the home stretch with you up until 7 o'clock tonight. Feeling the earth move. Carole King lined up and ready to go. But first, doing some crocodile rock. Here comes Sir Elton John at 92.7 WVLI.

0: 92.7 WVLI forecast on the way from staff meteorologist Dan Holliday. Us going to party like it's 1999. The Doobies and your birthday list all coming up.
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5: 92.7 WVLI weather for the Kankakee River Valley.
6: The pattern remains a bit active for us throughout the next 24 to 36 hours. We'll have thunderstorm chances sticking with us. Our low temperature in the mid-60s. Showers, maybe a thunderstorm early on Tuesday. More afternoon storms likely. Plenty of warm, moist air going to be filtering in with a high 82. Rain moves out Tuesday night down to 50. Sunny Wednesday and 63. I'm meteorologist Ann Holliday.
7: Thanks a lot, Dan. Right now, cloudy, windy, 76 in the Kankakee River Valley.
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92.7 WVLI. Those guys are going to be up in Tinley Park at the Credit Union 1 Amphitheater hanging out with some slouch named Santana. How about that for a double bill? Bill Dyke, that's me on this Monday, May 18th, sending out birthday wishes to, well, happy birthday, Nolan Hebert in Aroma Park, and Anthony Melvin in Kankakee. Congratulations, you're this week's Valley Birthday Club winner. 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Celebrities on the list, you know him as Mr. October. Reggie Jackson turns 80. Country singer, the great one, George Strait, is 74. Tina Fey from Saturday Night Live fame is 56. Pernell Roberts was in the TV series Bonanza, and Trapper John M.D. would have celebrated today. And also one of the Oak Ridge Boys, Joe Bonzel, would have celebrated his birthday today. If it's your special day, thanks for spending the Valley. Freddie Mercury and Queen now, and Killer Queen of the Valley.

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And you can be just like Michelle Mentz and her friends there at the Walgreens Pharmacy. It's on Kennedy Drive in Kankakee. Workplace of the Week. You can check out You Can Never Leave the Eagles. Phil Collins coming up right after Linda Ronstadt.

Greatest hits of all time at 92.7 WVLI. Bill Dyke playing them on this Monday. Great to have you along. Hope you had a good first day at work. Now let's see if we can get back into the greatest hits of all time. Soon to be a Rock and Roll Hall of Famer, Phil Collins, Take Me Home at 92.7 WVLI.

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3: Cut me a piece of my flounder. I'm starving.
2: Yeah, here.
3: 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So chewy. Oh, they're answering. Mm. Yeah, I'm talking about it, though. No, wait. Don't hang up.
2: They hung up.
3: 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And now I have a lasagna bone stuck in my teeth.
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11: The pattern remains a bit active for us throughout the next 24 to 36 hours. We'll have thunderstorm chances sticking with us. Our low temperature in the mid-60s. Showers, maybe a thunderstorm early on Tuesday. More afternoon storms likely. Plenty of warm, moist air going to be filtering in with a high 82. Rain moves out Tuesday night down to 50. Sunny Wednesday and 63. I'm meteorologist Ann Holliday.
12: Thanks a lot, Dan. Right now with cloudy skies, 75 at the Kankakee River Valley. That's going to do it for me, Bill Dyke, on a Monday night. Greg O joins you just after 7. I'll meet you back here tomorrow afternoon from 3 until 7 for more of the greatest hits of all time in the Valley.
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1: NBC News Radio, I'm Jim Roop. Three adults at the San Diego Islamic Center are dead following an active shooter earlier today. San Diego Police Chief Scott Wall says all of the children from pre-K through third grade are unhurt.
2: And I tell you what got me, watching the kids come running out. Just thankful to be alive.
1: Wall says the two suspects, believed to be ages 17 and 19, are dead from apparent self-inflicted gunshot wounds. The investigation into a motive is underway. President Trump says the U.S. has had very big discussions with Iran. Speaking from the White House today, he confirms he's paused a planned military attack against Iran that was set for tomorrow after Middle Eastern leaders asked him for a delay. And Mark Furman, the former LAPD detective known for discovering the bloody glove in the O.J. Simpson murder case, has died. Furman reportedly died last week from an aggressive form of throat cancer. He was 74. Jim Roop, NBC News Radio.
0: Now, back to the greatest hits of all time on 92.7 WVLI.